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1: I hope that fans see the video and it helps them to understand, you know, the lifestyle that we're singing about in the lyrics of the song. I mean, this is seven generations of a family who've made their living off of the same, you know, plot of corn that they plant every year. 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And it's just a source of pride for the person that's performing the song. So I absolutely love the song, and I hope the video conveys that same message.
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6: 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It appears by its own numbers, the U.S. government seems insolvent. 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

0: Jason Aldean's Don't Tell On Me. This is Country Nights Live. Luke Combs, I promised I'd get days like these on the air, so I'm going to play that for you next. You know how long he's been singing? I'll let him tell you.
1: I started singing as soon as I could talk. It's what my parents always told me. It was just, I was always getting in trouble for humming in class and singing and stuff. And my aunts, I remember my aunts would always make me sing when I was real little, 5 or 6. I don't know. I didn't really even know that I was any good at it until probably I was in the 9th grade. I just knew I liked it and people liked to hear me sing, and that was it.
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1: The Red Clay Strays had a terrifying start to ACM weekend. While flying from Mobile to Las Vegas, part of their jet engine's crowling tore off midair. Their guitarist Zach said bluntly, "We almost died in that private jet." The band had to circle for nearly 2 hours to burn fuel before landing safely, switching planes, and still making it to the show, where they went on to win ACM Group of the Year. Luke Combs made three Wisconsin kids entire summer when he stopped by their lemonade stand before his Lambeau Field shows. He bought four bubbler drinks and tipped them $120, helping the boys pull in $300 for the day. They said meeting him felt like seeing one of the biggest stars in the world. And this coming Sunday, Alan Jackson, Jamie Johnson, and Mickey Guyton will perform during the National Memorial Day concert, airing live from the U.S. Capitol. The annual PBS event honors 250 years of American service and sacrifice, with tributes, stories, and performances streaming worldwide. That's your Country Nights Live news update. I'm Bev Rainey.
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32: Sometimes you can tell a lot about what someone wants to do offline by looking at what they do online. Let me tell you about Pinterest's first parenting trend report. Pinterest is a huge platform. They have 600 million monthly users, 80 billion searches per month. The report found a shift from the iPad kid era to now, when parents are actually more interested in real-world adventures and hands-on activities. The Global Trends and Insights lead at Pinterest told us, families are thoughtfully designing childhoods rooted in creativity, intention, and meaningful experiences. One psychologist we spoke to said he sees this as a reflection of parents' desire to build core capacities in their children: resilience, curiosity, self-regulation, empathy. These things don't grow automatically, but are built through lived experience. I'm Dr. Sanjay Gupta, helping you live a better life.
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I misspoke the other day. 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No, she's a full pet line at Walmart as well. 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

0: We talked about it earlier on the show, but it is officially hot dog season come this Monday, Memorial Day to Labor Day. The official hot dog season, according to the Hot Dog and Sausage Council. But if you're grilling this weekend, getting ready for summer, make sure you click your tongs at least 3 times. 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Number one, have a dirty apron. 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Wear Crocs. You want to be comfortable if you're over the grill. And click the tongs as many times as you can. If someone sees that getup and hears the clicking of the tongs, the burgers could be overcooked, but they still think that you know what you're doing.
1: 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The overnight ride will be right back.
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15: When it comes to the myriad reasons people don't get enough exercise, psychologist Diana Hill has heard them all. 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She told us that she encourages people she works with to shift from an either-or mindset to a both-and mindset. Hill herself uses time at her son's baseball game to walk around the field cheering him on, instead of sitting on the sidelines. She also recommends setting up your space at home, at work, in the car to facilitate movement. So every night before I go to bed, I lay out my workout clothes next to my bathroom sink, so they are waiting there for me as a good reminder. I'm Dr. Sanjay Gupta, helping you live a better life.
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3: Weather. Well, we desperately need the rain, and it is certainly here in full swing. So for that morning commute, grab the umbrella, allow a few extra minutes out on the roads as we are going to be in and out of some briefly heavy pockets of rainfall. Then once we move into the afternoon and evening, we will begin to see more scattered showers and storms, some of which could be on the strong side. In the WVLT First Alert Weather Center, I'm meteorologist Sydney Sullivan.
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1: Good Friday morning from the WVLT Newsroom. I'm Brittany Tarpwater. The fate of Tennessee's new congressional maps now rests with a three-judge panel. In a high-stakes hearing, the NAACP asked the court to immediately block the maps ahead of the August primaries and November midterms. The maps passed 2 weeks ago, eliminating Tennessee's only black majority district. One judge says that it opens the door to new maps being drawn every 2 years. No ruling was made, but it could come soon. President Donald Trump rolling back refrigerator regulations, saying it will save you money. The Biden White House requiring companies to use specific refrigerants in refrigerators, air conditioners. Trump says scrapping those rules will save Americans $2.5 billion a year. A lot of you have been wondering what the zoo will name the new African Lion Cub. We have the answer. Bisky is the official name. It comes from donors and supporters of the zoo. They say he's making good progress, weighing 27 pounds. They tell us he's becoming more playful every day. From the WVLT Newsroom, I'm Brittany Tarwater with the three things you need to know. Have a great Friday.
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3: Weather. The very rainy weather pattern is sticking around as we close out the work week. We are going to be in and out of some occasional downpours. It might be heavy at times, especially for that morning commute. Now, once we move into the afternoon and evening, we will start to bring in a little bit more of that scattered activity, but it will come with a few isolated, strong to severe storms. In the WVLT First Alert Weather Center, I'm meteorologist Sydney Sullivan.
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1: Look, I know that I blame a lot of stuff on you.
0: What?
1: I do. A lot of things I blame on you. Usually it's out in public, but I would like to let you know now that you are welcome to say, I told you so.
0: Oh, all right. I'm getting ready.
1: Are you ready?
0: Yep.
1: Okay, take a deep breath. I drove to the airport yesterday to buy plane tickets because you told me it was cheaper at Allegiant if you drive to the airport and you take the hassle of getting out of your car, like parking, walking in, and doing all the things. And yesterday, I went and I bought tickets for this summer. We are going to Key West, and I'm doing the math right now. I saved exactly $200.
0: No.
1: Just by buying them in person.
0: As opposed to buying them on the website?
1: Yes.
0: Yeah.
1: Or on any other platform.
0: That is more than I even saved.
1: Yeah. $200. And you can go ahead and say, I told you so, to the other like 8 people that were in line buying tickets yesterday. There was not one person in the Allegiant Air line flying anywhere.
0: Are you kidding?
1: Every single person there was just buying tickets.
0: Well, let's back up just a second. I discovered this like 15 years ago. It's not like a secret. I just don't think many people talk about it. And shout out to Allegiant, by the way. Love you over there. Sorry you're busy. But I had discovered, I was like, wait, if you buy online, it's actually more expensive because of the convenience of it, I guess. But if you go to the airport, they take off that fee. And so I talked about it about a year ago. And I remember you and Carly were both like, it'd have to be a lot of money. I don't know. I can't believe you drove all the way to the airport that time of day. And I was like, okay, y'all do you. And I will tell you, the times I've done it, there's been nobody in line. There ain't nobody there. I'm like, does anybody even know? And Carly has done it since.
1: Uh-huh.
0: People have been there.
1: I've done it. This is my second time.
0: Oh, you've done it twice now.
1: Yeah, I've done it twice.
0: And you said last time one of the employees said they knew about that. I talked about it.
1: Yes, they go, you're Nancy, aren't you? They're like, Joey is the reason we have lines now.
0: Oh, my God.
1: And I was trying to like overhear where people were going and like how they found out about it. But there were several people booking several different flights. It wasn't just like, okay, I'm going here to here. It's like, okay, I'm going here to here on this day, and then me and my family are going here and here on this day. It's like they saved it all. But $200, like we're just going to Key West for a weekend, like Friday to a Monday. That will pay for 2 meals.
0: You end up saving, I think, about $20 per person per what you call segment.
1: Yes.
0: And it adds up really quick if you got, you know what I'm worried? I'm worried they're going to take it away because I shared with my friends. Please don't take it away.
1: Like this. I don't know, because now I think that they're filling up flights because of it.
0: Oh, hey, I wonder if anybody, is anybody listening right now gone and done that hack because you heard it on the air? I'd like you to pump my ego just a little bit further this morning. I want to know if anybody's, how much did you save because of the, we'll call it the Joey Tack hack.
1: Well, and Carly had a small hack. She sent me the backpack that she uses for Allegiant that's considered your like personal item.
0: Ooh.
1: And so, and apparently it fits like a ton of different things in it. So Matt and I both bought those, still saved money, and it only cost me $2 in parking.
0: Heck yeah.
1: Okay.
0: You gotta be smart when things are expensive these days.
1: Yeah.
0: And again, I want to shout out to all the people that work at the airport, especially at the Allegiant counter. We really do appreciate you. I'm sorry. Sorry you're busy, but you know, business is good.
1: The business is good.
2: Joey and Nancy. Start your day with the morning jolt of Drake's Etoll.
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11: When it comes to the myriad reasons people don't get enough exercise, psychologist Diana Hill has heard them all. 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On a recent episode of my podcast, Chasing Life, Hill told me the number one reason people don't exercise is because they don't feel like they have enough time. She told us that she encourages people she works with to shift from an either-or mindset to a both and mindset. Hill herself uses time at her son's baseball game to walk around the field cheering him on instead of sitting on the sidelines. She also recommends setting up your space at home, at work, in the car to facilitate movement. So every night before I go to bed, I lay out my workout clothes next to my bathroom sink so they are waiting there for me as a good reminder. I'm Dr. Sanjay Gupta, helping you live a better life.
10: A Better Life with Dr. Sanjay Gupta.
11: Have you ever noticed that you mostly breathe through one nostril at a time? Even when you're not sick, even when your allergies aren't bothering you. The body actually switches the dominant nostril as frequently as every 2 hours while we're awake. That's according to Adam Taylor, an anatomy professor at Lancaster University in the UK. This alternating cycle is automatic. It's regulated subconsciously by the hypothalamus in the brain, he said. Your body does this to give each nostril a chance to rest and repair, so they don't get too dried out, which could make it easier for pathogens and inflammation to cause damage. Now, Taylor also said, studies suggest the left nostril may be more dominant, and when the right nostril is dominant, the body is in a more alert or even stressed state. Who knew? Pretty fascinating stuff. I'm Dr. Sanjay Gupta, helping you live a better life.
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7: I'm not a deep thinker. I'm more of a surface level.
5: Don't ask any more questions. Lest we sound stupid.
8: Good morning. Good morning.
0: I've listened to WIVK all my life, and I've never heard such stupid stuff.
1: This is Sherry from Seymour. Here comes my two favorite people, Joey and Nancy.

0: We made it.
1: It's not even that we had to make it through the week. It's that it's been raining for two straight days, and I have had zero couch time. And I'm like, I feel like I need couch time when it rains.
0: Yeah, that's your thing.
1: Yeah.
0: That's your thing. It was funny watching the lawn mowing companies in the neighborhood yesterday, looking for their pockets of dry. And I'm like, is it going to be all clumpy when you mow?
1: Well, they really should just be kind of happy about it, because when it stops raining, that means everybody's stuff is going to take off. So take a few days off.
2: Yeah.
1: And then you can work your 16-hour days when you come back. Doubles.
0: Memorial Day weekend. I learned that the 25th, so Memorial Day is Monday the 25th. That is the earliest it can ever be. So it's the last Monday of the month.
1: Oh, yes.
0: And next year will be the 31st. These holidays that fall on certain days of the week, of the certain

0: version of them. I could not tell you when Easter is, ever.
1: Oh, gosh.
0: I don't
2: that,
0: even.
2: But that's based on the moon.
0: I could not. What's the other ones? Like, give me Thanksgiving.
2: Labor Day is always the first Monday.
0: I can't.
2: Thanksgiving is always the fourth Thursday.
0: But what's the ones that's easy? Like Christmas. 25th. Got
2: yes.
0: it.
2: March 17th.
0: St. Patrick's Day.
2: Yes. Valentine's Day.
0: That's what I'm saying.
2: You want the date.
0: Lock them in.
2: Not the day of the week.
3: Veterans Day has a date.
2: November 11th.
3: Yeah.
0: Yeah, I like those.
3: Why doesn't Memorial Day have a date? That's interesting.
0: There's probably a reason.
3: Huh.
0: I'm just...
2: Veterans Day has to do with the 11th hour on the 11th day on the 11th month.
0: I get it. Yeah, okay. Well, that's easy. But anyhow, Memorial Day. It's Joey and Nancy on a Friday. Did y'all see the... And we just messaged our friend in the UK. Carly, off the air. I got to throw you under the bus. She's like, do you think he's awake?
1: Well, he hasn't answered us.
0: Well, it's 11 a.m., so I hope he's awake. Noon, maybe? What's
3: maybe
0: up,
3: he's
0: Joe?
3: Sleeping in.
0: He's not sleeping in. Did you see that they announced inadvertently, a radio station there, the death of King Charles?
2: What?
0: King Charles, by the way, has not died. But it's a radio station there called Radio Caroline, I think it's what it's called. And this is from what I gathered, reading the article quickly, this is a really important radio station. This is the station that airs his Christmas message every year.
2: Okay.
0: So I think it's got an association with the royal family or royalty or what. I don't know. It's been around
2: for a while. The kingdom.
0: There you go. The kingdom.
2: The kingdom.
0: Everything our sound touches is our kingdom. Right?
2: I don't know why I thought kingdom, but I was like, that sounds fun.
0: They apparently have a kind of a procedure in the UK that when the monarch dies, that something goes into an effect. And I believe that's maybe even by law. They have some sort of thing, and that there's this probably, gosh, how many, was a certain amount of silence built into it. It's like an automated thing. So at a radio station, if you don't know this, a lot of it's controlled by computer. We're not computers. We're human.
2: You can tell.
0: But apparently this computer procedure was misfired, which announced the death of King Charles. And so I guess people were upset.
3: Somebody's getting fired.
2: Do you think?
0: Yeah. So we just wanted to check with Joe and just make sure he knew. And he's not responding. Maybe he is in a period of mourning that he doesn't need to be in. Everything's okay with...
2: Isn't he still in the U.S.?
3: No.
0: No.
3: He's back.
2: Not King Charles. Joe.
0: No, oh, maybe.
3: No, I think he's back home.
0: So
2: I don't know.
0: Weird thing. Let's not mess anything up like that today, okay?
2: Well, I don't push any buttons, so yeah, I ain't got nothing to worry
0: about.
2: Girl,
0: you done messed up a lot of things. You can have no arms and mess up. Okay.
3: Dang.
2: You need is a nub.
0: No, just your mouth. Just your mouth. And that's why we love you. It's a Friday. We'll come right back. Group therapy is on the way. Hey, if you want to check out our number, 656-9485.
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12: 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And as for the kids, they sat and had conversations with their grandparents.

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2: Good Friday morning from the WVLT Newsroom. I'm Brittany Tarwater. Fallout from the Knox County Sheriff's Department corruption charges. Mike Davis is now contesting the results of the Republican sheriff's primary. Candidate Davis only won 14% of the vote. His opponents, J.J. Jones and David Ambern, won a combined 42% of the votes. They have both been charged with theft and conspiracy. Davis says if voters had known about the investigation, it's possible he would have won the election. Republican Brent Gibson won the primary with 44% of the votes and is running unopposed in the general election. TDOT wants to make it easier for you to hit the roads this long holiday weekend. Starting at noon today, construction projects will be suspended to open up as many lanes as possible while you're driving. Normal closures will resume at 6 o'clock Tuesday morning. Your kids can learn about bike safety this summer. Safety City of Knoxville with its summer kickoff event next Friday. They'll be open 3 days a week from June to July, and they'll have a couple weeknights and Saturdays open over the summer. From the WVLT Newsroom, I'm Brittany Tarwater with the three things you need to know. Have a great Friday.
3: It's Rich Bailey. 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
4: Weather. Well, we desperately need the rain, and it is certainly here in full swing. So for that morning commute, grab the umbrella, allow a few extra minutes out on the roads as we are going to be in and out of some briefly heavy pockets of rainfall. And once we move into the afternoon and evening, we will begin to see more scattered showers and storms, some of which could be on the strong side. In the WVLT First Alert Weather Center, I'm meteorologist Sydney Sullivan.
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1: Hi, Mark. What's up, man?
2: Hey, guys. I'm dealing with a bit of a strange issue. I'm about to get married, which is really exciting. My fiance, Michelle, she's lovely.
3: Congratulations.
2: Thank you. We're very happy. We're in the planning phase, and she pulled out this binder, and she had the entire wedding planned out. It turns out that she was going to get married to somebody else years ago, and she had done an enormous amount of planning, and it fell apart. She had already bought a dress. She had already put a down payment on the venue. Apparently, they said that they can reserve the down payment if she goes through with it in the future. Maybe it's like an olive branch. And she said, okay, great. And so she wants to follow the plan. And
4: okay,
2: but I really have no voice in there.
4: This was with a former fiance.
2: Yeah, not me at all.
5: That was a curveball I wasn't expecting. I'll just go ahead and drop that one. Holy crapola. Okay, so.
4: What does
2: okay,
4: he do?
2: Good. I'm not crazy.
3: The part that I'm a little like, is that it would be at the same venue. And the fact that she's going to wear the same dress, like.
4: Well, she never wore it.
3: It doesn't matter. Right. She bought it for a wedding to a different man.
4: It'd be like keeping the same ring.
3: Yes,
4: similar.
3: And like, I get it. It's already bought and paid for, and she's already spent all this money. But it, like, I could never do that. And this is not about me. I don't know. Carly, you're looking at me. Tell me what you're thinking.
6: I don't even know what to tell
4: Mark,
6: you.
4: Mark, is she frugal?
2: Yes, but not. This feels like she's fulfilling something that I had nothing to do with, and I just don't want to be stepping into somebody else's tux in so many words.
3: It's really the dress, y'all. I can't get over the dress.
2: I can't get over this feeling that all of the feelings that she was feeling about this person were there when she was making all these decisions.
4: Yeah.
2: And now she's just transferring that over to me. And it's like, is this about me or is this about this other person? I have no idea.
3: Like, is this about the marriage or the wedding?
4: Interesting.
3: Yeah. I think that you need to talk to her. I think that you need to sit down and say, hey, I really wanted to be a part of this planning. And I feel like that I am taking another man's place. And I would like to maybe change up a few things and make this our day.
2: Yeah, I hear you. Yeah, because like, they're good choices. I mean, it all looks great. It is expensive, but it's going to be great. But it's the songs. Like,
4: songs?
2: You know? Yeah.
4: Wait, she ain't trying to use the same first dance song, is she, Mark?
2: Yeah.
3: Listen, Marky Mark, that ain't gonna roll.
4: Okay, okay. No. All right, no. The number is 656-9485. Mark's on the phone. He's engaged, but his fiance was previously engaged, did not get married, but she wants to reuse all of her old wedding plans, same dress, same venue, apparently the same first dance song.
3: Mm.
4: That might be it right there. Yeah. What do you do in his spot? 656-9485. It's Group Therapy.
7: Well, they say they have gotten at least one lane open now where they're working this Campbell County wreck on 75 northbound at mile marker 131. We do have backup still from a Greene County wreck on 81 southbound at mile marker 32. The tree down on North Shore Drive at Concord Park, those lanes through there are blocked. As an alternate, try taking Pool Road and Concord Park Drive.
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9: Well, today we are looking at on and off downpours and the small possibility of seeing a few isolated, strong to severe storms during the afternoon and evening. In the WVLT First Alert Weather Center, I'm meteorologist Sydney Sullivan.
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1: Mark's on the phone in a touchy situation. Me and Nancy are both on the same side. Like, this is awkward. He's engaged, which is really exciting. What's your fiance's name? Was it Michelle?
2: Michelle,
1: yeah. Yeah, engaged. This is awesome. However, Michelle was previously engaged, had this whole wedding planned that never happened, had a dress picked out, venue, and all this stuff, and she wants to reuse all those plans.
3: Uh-huh.
1: And he feels like this is a little awkward. Like he's
3: I want her to be in love with the marriage, not the wedding.
1: Okay. So what does he do? Lots of calls and texts at 656-9485.
3: Morning, Jerry.
4: Hey, I think old buddy's got too many feelings there. I think he needs to not know about the book. He should have never known about the book. And he should show up at the wedding and just participate like a man's supposed to.
3: I mean, I didn't want to say that, but I'm like, yeah, dude, most guys are not involved at all.
4: Yeah.
3: Hey, Beth, what are your thoughts?
5: So the song is a definite no-go for me. Like, that one can't be reused. The rest of it, though, little girls plan their wedding from a very young age. And I'm wondering how much of it she planned of things that she liked without a man in mind. And the first fiance was just like, sure, do whatever, babe. It's your day.
1: That's a good point.
3: Very true. Yes. Very true.
1: Hey, thank you, Beth. Appreciate it. Sammy says that y'all need to pick out at least a few things that are brand new. I guess leave some things. Oh, Caitlin has a completely different opinion. She says, why would you waste a perfectly good dress? Weddings cost a fortune.
3: The dress is the one thing that's like, oh, it's tainted.
6: The song, though.
3: Oh, yeah, the song, too.
1: Mark Jonathan says, I'd feel weird, too. This should be a fresh start. Yeah.
3: Yeah.
1: Yeah, because you want to be a part of that, man. You want to feel like y'all came up with this together.
2: You know, it's like, it's not like I'm saying yes to the dress. That's, you know, that's her choice. And maybe if she loves that, that's fine. But I feel like we got to talk about the songs or like, you know, the table theme, something, you know.
3: I definitely think that you guys need to talk about the music and the food. I feel like the dudes always get a say-so in the food and the bar.
1: Yes.
3: Table decorations.
2: Yeah, yeah.
3: Dog, I'd leave that on the table. Let her do all the decor. Like, unless you really care.
1: But who cares?
3: Like, that's what I'm saying.
1: Who cares?
3: Like, let her do her, you know, her fruity, like, pretty, girly bows and pastels and whatever. And let her do that with her mom. But the songs and the food and all of that, I would ask to be included in that.
2: Okay, great. Maybe I could arrange the DJ or whatever.
3: Yeah,
1: there you go.
3: Absolutely. And maybe you don't like Tuscan chicken. I don't know.
2: Yeah.
6: You just need to have a serious conversation where you make all these feelings known. And if she's receptive to that, great. If not, maybe you need to pass this whole planned wedding on to the next guy.
1: Oh, wow. Dang.
3: Wow.
1: Dang. Yeah, I guess that's the final thing. All right, man. Well, I think you got a plan. And I hope it works out. Yeah, man, I would try to make it about you and her, you know, and sharing your feelings, I think, is important. But if you say, hey, I want this to be about us and this is about we, I don't think you go wrong that way.
2: Yeah, I just don't want it to go unsaid. I really appreciate this, guys. Thank you so much.
3: Of course. Good luck.
1: Thanks for calling Group Therapy.
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18: A better life with Dr. Sanjay Gupta.
19: So-called superagers, they are an enviable segment of the population. People who are older than 80, whose brains function like someone a fraction of their age. It's true, a lot of these people have genetics on their side, but more and more research is bearing out the idea that people who practice good brain health also slow their cognitive decline. Dr. Richard Isaacson, a pioneer in the Alzheimer's space, told us that, quote, his studies have found lifestyle changes including diet, exercise, reducing stress and optimizing sleep, along with managing vascular risk factors with certain medications, can actually help grow brain areas and also reduce telltale signs of Alzheimer's, such as tau tangles and amyloid plaques. What else helps? Staying social, surrounding yourself with family and friends, and maybe even volunteering for a real sense of purpose. I'm Dr. Sanjay Gupta, helping you live a better life.
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0: Joey and Nancy. I saw Wynonna Judd in 1993. I lived in the state of Iowa, and I was at an Iowa Hawkeyes football game. This is a true story. And I remember because it was like 31 degrees, and my dad put me in a garbage bag. He put it on me, poked holes, and said, "This will keep the cold off you." I'm not making that up.
1: And? So,
0: hell no. No. Pardon my language. But anyhow, I remember sitting there just freezing, and Wynonna Judd came out and sang the national anthem at the game. And then that night, she went over to the nearby kind of your Thompson Bowling Arena Food City Center with Clint Black, and they did the Black and White tour. So I got to see her perform that live when it was such a jam. You know what? If you win the $107,000 playlist payoff this morning at 9 a.m., that's your first chance to play. You buy tickets to wherever you want.
1: That's right.
0: You could go to the Bananas game tomorrow night. You'd probably buy a whole section.
1: Absolutely.
0: At least a few rows, at least. So, yeah, 9 a.m., your first chance this morning.
1: Yeah, go ahead and go to WIVK.com or text the word payoff to 656-9485. Download that game board. It'll give you the artist with their corresponding numbers.
0: That's it. You could win on with it.
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3: Good Friday morning from the WVLT newsroom. I'm Brittany Tarwater. A car crashing into Cazzy's in Bearden, forcing it to close. The owner says one of his employees was unlocking the front door when the car almost hit them. Thankfully, no one was hurt, but there's still work to do. No word on what caused the crash. Cazzy's Corner says they hope to be back up and running soon. If you're shopping for a home this spring, it may cost more. Mortgage rates climbing to the highest level in 9 months, with the average 30-year fixed rate now at 6.51%. Experts expected rates to fall further after 3 Federal Reserve rate cuts. Spotify getting a major upgrade. It's all about you. 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From the WVLT Newsroom, I'm Brittany Tarwater with the three things you need to know. 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
5: We have still got some rain falling around some of the area. Some of that is quite heavy. Watch out for hydroplaning. For the most part, you seem to be doing a pretty good job. You are slowing 75 southbound south of Emory Road. The delays, still trying to clear a tree down on North Shore Drive at Concord Park. And beginning to slow 40 westbound at 640 on the west end.
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9: Weather. The very rainy weather pattern is sticking around as we close out the work week. We are going to be in and out of some occasional downpours. It might be heavy at times, especially for that morning commute. Now, once we move into the afternoon and evening, we will start to bring in a little bit more of that scattered activity, but it will come with a few isolated, strong to severe storms. In the WVLT First Alert Weather Center, I'm meteorologist Sydney Sullivan.
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0: again.
1: This is so sad. It's Joey and Nancy on WIVK. Last night, we got word that NASCAR driver Kyle Busch died.
2: Shocking.
1: 41 years old. And of course, you start just saying, well, that's younger than me. And it's all a bit mysterious. What do we know about Kyle's passing?
2: So like 2 weeks ago, he radioed in while like racing and said, hey, when the race is over, have a doctor meet me here with a shot. Apparently he had some horrible cough and like a sinus infection. And so they gave him a shot. He said he was starting to feel better. And then he went to his son's birthday party on Saturday and could not kick this cough. And then he was in a racing simulator. I guess he was practicing or something and he collapsed yesterday.
3: Oh, I didn't know this either.
2: He collapsed yesterday. They immediately took him to the hospital and he died like 2 hours later.
3: Yeah, because I'd seen yesterday morning that they announced, hey, he won't be racing this weekend. He's in the hospital getting treatment for a serious illness. That's all it really said. And then all of a sudden, he was gone.
2: Yeah. Well, they ended up taking him to the hospital because he collapsed in that racing simulator. And no cause of death has been revealed yet. Obviously, they're going to have to do an autopsy. But I don't know. I mean, it was a sinus infection cough type of thing. So it has to be obviously like way, way more serious.
1: Like an underlying
2: pneumonia. Yeah, I don't know.
1: In the world of NASCAR, how big of a deal is Kyle Busch?
2: Huge.
3: Huge deal.
2: Him and his brother, Kurt Busch, legendary drivers. I mean, Kyle Busch has been racing for 20 years.
1: Is he the, I thought of this yesterday, and I might just have my drivers wrong. Is he the one that was really, would be very, very outspoken?
2: Yes.
3: Yeah, and they called him Rowdy a lot of the time.
1: Yeah.
2: Yes.
1: That's what I thought.
2: Very kind of like in everyone's face. And
1: in your okay, that's
2: but
1: what I thought.
2: He's, you've got to think in NASCAR, like other professional sports, like they have a character.
3: Yeah.
2: Like, and that his character was to try to stir up trouble.
1: Oh, I see.
2: Try to wreck people, be outspoken, be, you know, kind of naughty in there. And
3: but then in his home life, you could tell on social media, him and his wife were really into helping people with fertility treatments because they went through it twice on their own. They have their own foundation called Bundle of Joy, and donations have flooded in since the announcement of his passing. A lot of people are donating 1808 to represent both of his past racing numbers. So much has come in.
1: Here's a clip after his win just a couple of weeks ago. Listen to that.
4: And a bow in front of the fans that are all on their feet down here at the Monster Mile. And Michael Waltrip said earlier in the race that a confident Kyle Busch is a dangerous Kyle Busch. Your 69th victory. Why do these moments never get old, Kyle?
5: Because you never know when the last one is, you know?
1: Oh.
2: I was hoping that you were going to play that. Yeah.
1: It was on there.
3: He's got an 11-year-old son that does racing, and then he's got an even younger little girl.
2: It's just, you don't, like, you, I don't know how to say this without sounding horrible, but like, somebody like that, you think, okay, they're either going to live till they're 900 on their front porch drinking lemonade, or it's going to be like a Dale Earnhardt situation.
1: Yeah.
2: You don't think just a random healthy 41-year-old just drops.
1: That's the one that, those are the ones that get me. Just the random person, the kid, the teenager, or the person in their 20s, or they just, and you don't really hear about them very often. They're just so, but you find out that those are totally real. So
2: I immediately called my husband and he was almost in tears because we're big NASCAR fans. And it's just like,
1: All right. Well, I think we will find out more, hopefully,
2: in the coming days.
1: Yeah, exactly.
6: Joey and Nancy got all the hot tea.
1: All right. This is where it gets awkward, Nancy. So we're gonna leave that right there. I know you got some hot tea over there this morning.
2: I do. Well, most people send resumes, but one woman has been eating pictures of Glenn Powell's face to try to get hired. I've got all that tea and more coming up next.
6: Joey and Nancy.
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14: So-called superagers, they are an enviable segment of the population. People who are older than 80, whose brains function like someone a fraction of their age. It's true, a lot of these people have genetics on their side, but more and more research is bearing out the idea that people who practice good brain health also slow their cognitive decline. Dr. Richard Isaacson, a pioneer in the Alzheimer's space, told us that, quote, his studies have found lifestyle changes including diet, exercise, reducing stress, and optimizing sleep, along with managing vascular risk factors with certain medications, can actually help grow brain areas.

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0: Britney Spears was arrested for a DUI just a while back, and apparently she tried to get out of the ticket by inviting the officers to a lasagna pool party at her house. Lasagna in the pool don't quite mix. There is audio, but I'm going to have to translate it for you.
1: Right, you just let me know when to stop. Okay. Here we go.
2: While we're talking, can you turn the vehicle off?
3: No, can I go follow you up there so I'm not on the street with all these people?
2: What if we haven't?
1: Okay, what'd she say there?
0: She wants them to drive up the street and like pull in a parking lot so that people don't see her get out of the vehicle.
1: I got it. Let's back up a sec.
3: Up there so I'm not on the street with all these people?
2: What if we haven't get out of
3: my the- baby's right down there in a hotel room, please?
1: Okay, what'd she say there?
0: My babies are right down there. Her babies are fully grown. They're like adults.
1: Yeah, kids are in their 20s.
0: Correct.
2: Here, how about this? What if we have you get out of the car, we'll put you in one of our cars, and we'll drive around the corner so we're somewhere that there's a bunch of people driving by?
3: Oh, I don't want to get in your car, sir. You can come to my house. I'll make you food and lasagna or whatever you want.
0: I'll make you food or lasagna or anything that you want.
3: Oh, I have a pool. My babies are coming to my house tonight.
2: Just get out of the car.
1: Oh. Yeah.
0: It's so. Then she threw her mom under the bus, like, and she was like, my mom killed somebody in 1975 and she got away with it. And, like, it was a whole thing, y'all. Feel bad for her. Well, this is a weird one. There is a.

0: woman on TikTok who was eating pictures of Glenn Powell every day, trying to get a job with him.
1: There's a woman who has been printing out pictures of my face for the last like 80 days and has eaten my face every day until I give her a role in a movie. It was described to me while I was on the red carpet. They're like, hey, the girl that eats your face is on the red carpet. And I go, what are you talking about?
0: It was at the premiere of Running Man. He signed her picture and she promptly ate it. She did claim that it was edible paper.
2: Oh, I sure hope so.
0: I don't know if the ink was or not. Let's just say it did not work out for her. He did not hire her for any movies. He might have paid for therapy, though.
3: Hot tea.
0: Hooters is rebranding to a family-friendly restaurant? Question mark. They're going back to their roots, apparently. Originally, they were a beach-themed restaurant with girls in dolphin shorts. Now, I know that you probably don't know what dolphin shorts are, Joey, but they were like a little, like a cheerleading short that would go over like a swimsuit instead of the little tiny whatever they wear now. So over the last 15 years or so, the original owners sold it. The girls' tops and their shorts have gotten teeny tiny. Well, sales plummeted. The original owners bought back over 140 locations, and they're kind of like rewinding the clock. They're going to give the girls a little bit of a larger uniform, more coverage. 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
2: Oh, man. Wait a second. Don't try to tell me only in the last 15 years it's become something.
0: They said 15 to 20. Okay. I don't ever remember the non-thong looking shorts. No.
2: And family restaurant. My dad thought it was a family restaurant in 1995. We went a lot.
0: Yeah, that was 31 years ago, so I don't know. We'll see. I'm Nancy. That's your hot tea.
4: 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Joey and Nancy sip a hot tea.
5: Looks like a lot of you heading out early, as you should, on this wet, slippery day. We are heading out to work right now and pretty eastbound east of Cedar Bluff. Already beginning slow. 75 southbound down past Merchant. Disabled vehicle 640 westbound at Gap Road, blocking the right lane.
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5: Sherry Bigler, Pete Michaels Traffic.
7: Well, today we are looking at on and off downpours and the small possibility of seeing a few isolated, strong to severe storms during the afternoon and evening. In the WVLT First Alert Weather Center, I'm meteorologist Sydney Sullivan.
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13: Sometimes you can tell a lot about what someone wants to do offline by looking at what they do online. Let me tell you about Pinterest's first parenting trend report. Pinterest is a huge platform. They have 600 million monthly users, 80 billion searches per month. The report found a shift from the iPad kid era to now, when parents are actually more interested in real-world adventures and hands-on activities. The Global Trends and Insights lead at Pinterest told us families are thoughtfully designing childhoods rooted in creativity, intention, and meaningful experiences. One psychologist we spoke to said he sees this as a reflection of parents' desire to build core capacities in their children: resilience, curiosity, self-regulation, empathy. These things don't grow automatically, but are built through lived experience. I'm Dr. Sanjay Gupta, helping you live a better life.
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3: Good Friday morning from the WVLT Newsroom. I'm Brittany Tarwater. The fate of Tennessee's new congressional maps now rests with a three-judge panel. In a high-stakes hearing, the NAACP asked the court to immediately block the maps ahead of the August primaries and November midterms. The maps passed 2 weeks ago, eliminating Tennessee's only black majority district. One judge says that it opens the door to new maps being drawn every 2 years. No ruling was made, but it could come soon. President Donald Trump rolling back refrigerator regulations, saying it will save you money. The Biden White House requiring companies to use specific refrigerants in refrigerators, air conditioners. Trump says scrapping those rules will save Americans $2.5 billion a year. A lot of you have been wondering what the zoo will name the new African lion cub. We have the answer. Bisky is the official name. It comes from donors and supporters of the zoo. They say he's making good progress, weighing 27 pounds. They tell us he's becoming more playful every day. From the WVLT Newsroom, I'm Brittany Tarwater with the three things you need to know. Have a great Friday.
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5: Your biggest problem right now is going to be this interstate wreck, 40 eastbound, a little bit east of Cedar Bluff. Looks like there could have been some hydroplaning involved there. That left-hand lane is blocked. They're heading out now to work a Blount County wreck on Louisville Road at Topside Road. And watch for a disabled vehicle on 640 westbound at Gap Road. 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Sherry Bigler, Pete Michaels Traffic.
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8: Weather. Well, we desperately need the rain, and it is certainly here in full swing. So for that morning commute, grab the umbrella, allow a few extra minutes out on the roads as we are going to be in and out of some briefly heavy pockets of rainfall. Then once we move into the afternoon and evening, we will begin to see more scattered showers and storms, some of which could be on the strong side. In the WVLT First Alert Weather Center, I'm meteorologist Sydney Sullivan.
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0: 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It's Joey and Nancy.
1: Oh, man.
2: We're so mean.
1: All them babies are nestled in their beds. First day of summer. At least in Knox County schools.
3: Yep. Monroe County, too.
1: And we had a, just a really mean idea. You know, we've been waking up kids, you know, for a while, Monday morning, 6:15, our Monday morning wake-up call to go to school. They don't got school this morning. We thought, you know what? Why don't we wake them up for summer? I mean,
2: it's in the rain when they could be very peacefully sleeping.
1: They got to sleep in. It's a little after 7. So we need 5 parents right now who want us to wake their kids up at 656-9485. We'll play Ellen. We'll do it next on.

0: 107.7 WIBK. Hello, it's Joey and Nancy. Monday mornings, we wake kids up for school with our Monday morning wake-up call. But looky here, it's Friday, and kids don't have to go to school. So what do we do?
1: We wake them up anyway. Now, I will say, we've given them, almost an extra hour of sleep.
0: Exactly.
1: They'll be
0: They're acclimated. If they're waking up at 6:30 most mornings, you'll be fine this morning.
1: It's great.
0: I believe we have four kids on hold right now and their parents standing by. Let's pick up mom number one and let's get to know who we're waking up.
1: Good morning, Anthony.
2: Hey, how are you all doing?
1: It's a dad this time.
0: Oh, sorry about that, Anthony.
1: Oh, it's a dad waking his kids up.
0: Okay.
2: Ooh. Oh,
0: Anthony,
2: yeah.
0: We are going to do four wake-up calls this morning. Who are we waking up, Anthony?
2: We got Miss Raleigh, actually, for her last day of school today.
0: Oh. So it's truly not a summer wake-up call. All right, so put us on speakerphone and turn your phone up and walk to wherever. It's Riley, right?
2: Mm-hmm. It's Riley.
0: Yeah, walk on down. Who's Jackson, by the way?
2: That's the little brother.
0: Okay. Are they in the same room by chance?
2: They are not.
0: Okay, well, let's start with Riley, and then you'll run over to Jackson. We'll get them both up, all right? Hurry up now. We're going to do three more after this.
2: All right, ready.
0: Oh, we're ready already?
2: We're ready for it.
0: All right, here.
1: Good morning, Riley!
0: Wakey, wakey, wakey. Last day of school.
3: Hi.
1: Hi, Riley. It's your best friends, Joey and Nancy. You're live on WIBK this morning. It's your last day at school.
0: All right, real quick, say Joey and Nancy woke me up. We got to go to somebody else.
2: All right, we're going Jackson.
0: All right, Jackson, Jackson. All right, tell us when to
2: Jackson!
0: Go.
2: Jackson!
0: Jackson, it's time to get up for whatever you do at age five. Is he in school?
2: He's our little kindergartner, yes.
1: Well, after today, you're going to be in first grade. Woo!
0: All right.
2: Thank you all.
0: All right. We'll move on to Elizabeth. Elizabeth, we're doing summer wake-up calls. Who are we waking up this morning?
4: Cade.
0: All right.
1: Cade. Okay. Sneak into Cade's room. Tell us when to yell.
0: Cade is 8 years old.
4: Okay. Okay, here we go.
0: Here we go.
1: Cade! Yep.
0: Time to get up for summer.
1: School's out for the summer.
0: Summer, summer, summer.
1: Kate, good morning. You're live on WIVK. You're on the radio, buddy.
4: Can you say anything?
1: Can you say Joey and Nancy just woke me up?
3: Joey and Nancy just woke me up.
0: Have a great summer. All right, we got two more kids to wake up. Summer break wake-up calls. Good morning, Haley.
5: Hi.
0: All right, who are we waking up for summer break this morning?
5: I have Waylon and Wyatt.
0: All right, put Waylon's us on speaker.
5: 10 and Wyatt's 8.
0: All right, hurry, all right, get in there.
1: Put us on speaker. We got to roll.
0: Come on now.
1: You ready?
5: This is Waylon. Okay, go ahead.
0: All right,
5: okay.
0: Here we go. Waylon, Waylon, Waylon, Waylon, Waylon. Time to get up. Summer break.
1: Waylon, are you awake? You're live on the radio, buddy.
0: Hey, buddy, it's time to get up. You got a whole summer ahead of you, okay? You have a good summer.
4: Say, Joey and Nancy woke me up. Say it. I'm going to Wyatt.
0: It's okay. Let's move to Wyatt real quick. We got 30 seconds.
4: Okay.
0: All right, ready to go. Wyatt, it's time to get up. All right, that's all you get, Wyatt. Have a good summer, okay? Hi, guys. All right, we're moving on to Shelby. Shelby, who are we waking up? Our last kid this morning for summer break.
6: We're waking up Jackson.
0: All right.
1: All right.
0: Tell us when we can make noise.
6: All right, go ahead.
0: All right. Summer,
7: summer, summer, summer, summer, summer, summer,
0: summer, summer, summer, summer, summer, summertime. Jackson.
1: Jackson, you're live on the radio.
8: Good morning.
1: Good morning, buddy.
0: Hope
1: have
0: you have
1: a happy summer.
8: I will.
0: All right, man. I love that.
9: Joey and Nancy, next.
0: Wow. I got the weirdest text message last night from Pete Michaels. The traffic guy, 50 years of doing traffic in East Tennessee. I just didn't expect to get a text message from him at 8 o'clock on a Thursday night. I'll tell you what it was next.
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0: WIVK, Joey and Nancy got a very strange text message from our traffic guy. You've heard of Pete Michaels. He's been doing this, after all, for 50 years.
1: Mm-hmm.
0: Our eyes in the sky. He texted me last night at around 8 o'clock, Nancy. Just me. I was like, am I on a group chat? No. And all it says is albino raccoon living around the house. I guess there's just one in 20,000. That's all the message
1: just
0: says.
1: Like, what's the last thing he texted you? Like, how long ago?
0: The last thing he texted me was December. Says, chat with me on WhatsApp.
1: Okay.
0: It lets us message privately on iPhone.
1: Okay.
0: And before that, it had something to do with him looking for a part-time worker.
1: Okay.
0: And I'm like, what? So then a video comes through a couple of minutes later. I'm like, oh, this explains. It is very cool. It looks like his back patio. And what looks like, honestly, looks like a, oh my gosh, what's the other rodent? Not the skunk, the possum. It looks like a possum.
1: It does look like a possum.
0: But it is not. This is an albino raccoon. And on the show this morning to explain himself is Pete Michaels. Good morning, Pete.
2: Joey and Nancy, I've heard of you guys.
1: Good morning, Pete Michaels.
0: Hey, Pete.
2: Good morning.
0: I was telling my friends, Nancy and Carly, that last night, out of the blue, I got a text from Pete Michaels. And all it says is, albino raccoon living around the house. I guess there's just one in 20,000. And Pete, what you don't know is that's all I received, like, for about 3 minutes. And then a video came through because it was, you know, stuck in the system or whatever. And you legit have a albino raccoon walking across your back patio.
2: Yeah, he's been in the vicinity. I think some of the neighbors have seen him over the last couple of years, but he's been hanging around maybe the last three or four months. He comes every morning for breakfast, and you know, my wife loves animals, and so she leaves something out there. So the albino raccoon eats breakfast. I don't.
1: So that's what I was, you're actually like trying to make him a little pet. You're feeding him every morning. You're fostering him.
0: This albino raccoon.
2: Yeah, it's a little. I don't know if we're going to do that. They're cute looking, but it's probably not a good idea to.
0: Well, Pete, there's rabies. That. I would just be aware of rabies world, and there's no cure for it. And I certainly wouldn't want your wife to have any issues, and you, of course, you know.
1: We can't have you foaming at the mouth, Pete.
2: Yeah, well, I do. Generally, I do anyway. But that's
0: Pete. I have an idea, and I'm going to put you on the spot. And you could hang up on me. I would like you to do a traffic report based on your albino raccoon as if you're watching the video. And I want you to give a traffic report from your back patio and do everything you always do. And Pete, I also am going to give you a free opportunity to do a commercial. You throw in King Water Systems or whatever, you know, if you want to, Ripley's. But I'd like you to do it, please. And what we'll do is we will add your audio to the video and then post it on the Joey and Nancy Facebook page.
2: All right. I'll try anything for you guys.
0: All right, Pete.
2: All right. Here's what I saw this morning. We realized that we had to leave a little early this morning because of a double albino raccoon. So we had a little bit of a backup because in addition to the two raccoons, we had a woodchuck with three babies come through the yard as well. And in addition to that, three deer. So other than that, they were pulled to the side of the road. There was no alternate needed. They went right through the backyard, through the neighbor's yard, and then came up on the porch for just a little while and pooped. Oh, this graphic report, sponsored by Joey and Nancy. You're first through their hearts, you're first in their minds, and when it comes to paying for dinner, you're first at the table. We're proud to be here in our 50th year of reporting East Tennessee traffic. Have a great day, everybody. I'm Pete Michaels.
0: Thank you, Pete. Yeah. All right. We'll come right back. Hey, Sherry Bigler, will you give us the real traffic?
3: Thankfully. The wreck continues to build. We've got one on 75 Southbound at mile marker 114. Big backups through there. Also working one on Andersonville Pike near Big Valley Road in Blount County. Lewisville Road at Topside Road. Still clearing one up 40 eastbound east of Cedar Bluff. And the rain continues to fall.
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3: Sherry Bigler, Pete Michaels Traffic.
5: Well, today we are looking at on and off downpours and the small possibility of seeing a few isolated strong to severe storms during the afternoon and evening. In the WVLT First Alert Weather Center, I'm meteorologist Sydney Sullivan.
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0: 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I feel lucky
1: today. Well, good, because you could win Dollywood tickets for playing Lucky 7. 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
3: Good Friday morning from the WVLT Newsroom. I'm Brittany Tarwater. Fallout from the Knox County Sheriff's Department corruption charges. Mike Davis is now contesting the results of the Republican sheriff's primary. Kennedy Davis only won 14% of the vote. His opponents, J.J. Jones and David Amburn, won a combined 42% of the votes. They have both been charged with theft and conspiracy. Davis says if voters had known about the investigation, it's possible he would have won the election. Republican Brent Gibson won the primary with 44% of the votes and is running unopposed in the general election. TDOT wants to make it easier for you to hit the roads this long holiday weekend. Starting at noon today, construction projects will be suspended to open up as many lanes as possible while you're driving. Normal closures will resume at 6 o'clock Tuesday morning. Your kids can learn about bike safety this summer. Safety City of Knoxville with its summer kickoff event next Friday. They'll be open 3 days a week from June to July, and they'll have a couple weeknights and Saturdays open over the summer. From the WVLT Newsroom, I'm Brittany Tarwater with the three things you need to know. Have a great Friday.
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5: Rain still falling. You're slowing on the interstate now, 40 westbound out of town and still busy with wrecks. 40 eastbound east of Cedar Bluff, left-hand lane blocked. 75 southbound at mile marker 114, and you're backed up past Raccoon Valley. We've got one on Andersonville Highway near Big Valley Road, and still clearing one up in Blount County on Lewisville Road at Topside Road. Knoxville Smokies Baseball is back tonight at 7 p.m., tomorrow at 5, and Sunday at 2. Smokies Baseball, Covenant Park in the Old City. Sherry Bigler, Pete Michaels Traffic.
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8: Weather. The very rainy weather pattern is sticking around as we close out the work week. We are going to be in and out of some occasional downpours. It might be heavy at times, especially for that morning commute. Now, once we move into the afternoon and evening, we will start to bring in a little bit more of that scattered activity, but it will come with a few isolated, strong to severe storms. In the WVLT First Alert Weather Center, I'm meteorologist Sydney Sullivan.
9: May you be so lucky.
0: Feeling lucky?
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1: Good luck! All right, let's play Lucky 7 for free Dollywood tickets. We got seven callers on the phone. We will start with Casey and Mason in Sevierville. Good morning, guys.
10: Good morning.
1: Ready? Yeah, I'm sorry about that, Nancy. Yeah, Dollywood tickets. What you're going to do is try to answer question 7. Of course, we'll start with question 1. You got to get all the way up there. You'll get 3 seconds
10: oh,
1: on
10: no.
1: each of them. I know. I know.
2: You but got this?
1: It's been done before. You'll be all right. You'll get 3 seconds each. And if you can't, we'll move to the next contestant. Let's play, Nancy.
2: All right. Casey and Mason, question 1. What vegetable are French fries made from?
10: Potatoes.
1: Question 2. What federal holiday is observed to mourn those who lost while serving in the armed forces?
10: Memorial Day.
2: Question 3. What is the postal abbreviation for Alaska?
10: A-L.
2: I'm so sorry.
1: That's a good guess, though.
2: That's Alabama, honey.
1: I'm moving over to Knoxville. Joy, we're on question 3 on Lucky 7.
2: Joy, what is the postal abbreviation for Alaska?
10: AK.
1: That's it. On to question 4. Name the miniature trees that are grown in pots and are popular in Japan.
10: Oh my gosh. Bonza.
1: You know what? Feeling nice today.
2: There you go, Joe. Question 5. What does R&B stand for in music?
10: R&B. Oh my God. I had
1: harder one.
2: Bye, Joy.
1: All right. Harley, Maryville, we're on question 5. You get to question 7, you get Dollywood tickets this morning.
2: What does R&B stand for in music?
10: Rhythm and blues.
1: That's it. Question 6. What type of words describe a verb?
11: Noun.
1: Not a noun.
2: Sorry, honey.
1: All right. Thomas Sevierville, question six. What type of words describe a verb?
12: Action.
2: That's a great guess, Thomas, but it's wrong.
1: All right, Amanda, Chucky, good morning. What type of words describe a verb?
2: No, I'm sorry, y'all. If it makes you feel better, I would not have gotten this one either.
1: I'm not saying it's a trick question.
2: It's not. Just listen
1: to the question. Mm-hmm. Lacey and Farragut, what type of words describe a verb?
11: An adverb?
2: Good. Now, did you know that or did you Google it? I just need to know.
11: I can't tell you my secret.
2: Okay, got it. Question seven for the win. Lacey, in what national park do alligators and crocodiles live together?
11: It's in Florida. I don't know.
1: Couldn't Google that quick, could you, Lacey? All right, in Sevierville, Linden, your caller seven. We're on question seven. You get this right, you have Dollywood tickets.
2: In what national park do alligators and crocodiles live together?
13: The Everglades National Park.
2: Good job, Linden. Swept in. New caller. Win some Dollywood tickets.
1: Yeah, man, their Flower and Food Festival happening right now. Congratulations, man.
13: Good, good. We're excited.
1: Go, man. We're back on Monday. Actually, you know what? We'll be back on, I think, Wednesday next week. Lucky 7, your shot at $50 to Pharmacy Restaurant on WIVK.
0: Joey and Nancy's Lucky 7 on 107.7 WIVK. Next, with Joey and Nancy.
1: All right, Memorial Day weekend. The first person I always think of when I think of the troops and talking about the troops and spending time with them is our now retired cowboy pal Gunner.
2: Of course. He was embedded in Iraq with them.
1: For sure. So we're going to wake him up next. No, he said he'll come on the show. He's going to leave a Memorial Day message, and we'll be right back with that.
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20: Sometimes you can tell a lot about what someone wants to do offline by looking at what they do online. Let me tell you about Pinterest's first parenting trend report. Pinterest is a huge platform. They have 600 million monthly users, 80 billion searches per month. The report found a shift from the iPad kid era to now, when parents are actually more interested in real-world adventures and hands-on activities. The Global Trends and Insights lead at Pinterest told us families are thoughtfully designing childhoods rooted in creativity, intention, and meaningful experiences. One psychologist we spoke to said he sees this as a reflection of parents' desire to build core capacities in their children: resilience, curiosity, self-regulation, empathy. These things don't grow automatically, but are built through lived experience. I'm Dr. Sanjay Gupta, helping you live a better life.
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0: Joey Nancy on Wivick, one of the most poignant speakers when it comes to talking about the troops, active duty, and those that have fallen over the years is our cowboy pal Gunner. Mm-hmm. He was on the radio for over 30 years in East Tennessee, and he would end his show every single day saluting the troops, praying for them, asking that you pray for them. And so when we're thinking about Memorial Day and, you know, how can we, you know, honor these troops this weekend and on Monday, we thought, let's call Gunner up. He's on the phone. And we're just going to kind of open the floor, Gunner. I know you're retired, but go ahead and take the floor and say whatever you want to say this morning. Go ahead, buddy.
1: You know, Memorial Day has come to be known as the first day of summer. It's not the first day of summer. Memorial Day is when we take time to honor the men, the women, and fallen heroes who have served America. If you have in your family a veteran who has fallen and during the wars, make it a point to honor them. Let me tell you, every year I honor Uncle John. Uncle John flew in World War II. He got two purple crosses, Purple Hearts, and the Distinguished Flying Cross, which is the highest military honor the Army Air Corps had to give. So every year I decorate his grave with American flags, as he would have wanted, as he would have expected. When you talk about Uncle John, we had the Iraq War and Afghanistan War going on now at the time, and veterans that were serving in active military would take their leave and do the honor guard at his services, which absolutely blew my mind. I'd be wanting to spend time with my girlfriend or wife or whatever. No. They decided that they would be Uncle John's honor guard and bless everyone that showed up. But they're handing out flags at most cemeteries. Lyndhurst in Knoxville is where I will be going. But they hand out flags and do the right thing. Honor a veteran this year.

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And I'm proud to be on this peaceful piece of property.

0: Rain following, hydroplaning a possibility. You are slowing westbound through town, slowing 40 eastbound past Cedar Bluff and still working wrecks. 75 southbound at mile marker 114, Andersonville Highway near Big Valley Road, and on Cross Park Drive at Bridgewater.
1: When rain and storms hit, some shoddy roofers from out of state move in, take your money, and disappear. 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
0: Sherry Bigler, Pete Michaels Traffic.
2: Well, today we are looking at on and off downpours and the small possibility of seeing a few isolated, strong to severe storms during the afternoon and evening. In the WVLT First Alert Weather Center, I'm meteorologist Sydney Sullivan.
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13: We are finally starting to learn more things we can do to keep our brains sharp as we age. A lot of people think crossword puzzles or Sudoku might do the trick, but the science doesn't really bear that out. What one recent study found, though, was that a certain type of brain training seems to have a significant impact on cognition as we get older. It wasn't memory or even problem-solving tasks that moved the needle. It was an interactive computerized game that tested the ability to recognize two separate images in faster and faster sequences. It's what we call a task of divided attention, in which you don't have a conscious strategy on how to improve. That's according to the study's lead author. You're just trying to do the best you can to figure out how to divide your attention. Now, the game in this study was called Double Decision. If you want to find it and try it out yourself. I'm Dr. Sanjay Gupta, helping you live a better life.
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3: Good Friday morning from the WVLT newsroom. I'm Brittany Tarwater. A car crashing into Cazzy's in Bearden, forcing it to close. The owner says one of his employees was unlocking the front door when the car almost hit them. Thankfully, no one was hurt, but there's still work to do. No word on what caused the crash. Cazzy's Corner says they hope to be back up and running soon. If you're shopping for a home this spring, it may cost more. Mortgage rates climbing to the highest level in 9 months, with the average 30-year fixed rate now at 6.51%. Experts expected rates to fall further after three Federal Reserve rate cuts. Spotify getting a major upgrade. It's all about you. The streaming giant is rolling out a new AI feature called Spotify Labs, giving you a personalized daily briefing built around your calendar, inbox, and notes. 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From the WVLT Newsroom, I'm Brittany Tarwater with the three things you need to know. 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
5: You've got big problems on the interstate this morning. The latest wreck is going to be 40 eastbound at 640 on the west end. Still working 175 southbound at mile marker 115. You're backed up way past Raccoon Valley. 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
8: Weather. Well, we desperately need the rain, and it is certainly here in full swing. So for that morning commute, grab the umbrella, allow a few extra minutes out on the roads as we are going to be in and out of some briefly heavy pockets of rainfall. Then once we move into the afternoon and evening, we will begin to see more scattered showers and storms, some of which could be on the strong side. In the WVLT First Alert Weather Center, I'm meteorologist Sydney Sullivan.
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0: 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Well, I guess the Savannah Bananas didn't get rained out too bad last night.
1: No.
0: You see videos? Do you have anybody that went there, by the way, last night?
1: We do have a couple of friends, but they are still sleeping this morning, so they did not answer their phone. But I heard possibly that the Dad Bod Cheer Squad was not there last night, but the Banana Nanas were.
0: What are those?
1: That's the Senior Citizens Dance and Cheerleading Squad that travels with them.
0: I love it.
1: And they don't do a seventh inning stretch. They do it in the sixth inning because it's their early bird schedule.
0: I love it. They're going to be at Neyland Stadium tomorrow night. Do we know if it's going to rain? There's definitely rain.
1: I don't know if it's going to rain. I don't care because I'm going and I'm going to have a blast. If you've never seen the Savannah Bananas in person, it is hysterical. It is a jam-packed two-hour show.
0: Yeah. And if you've got $1,500 laying around, you probably could get four tickets for you and your family. My buddy went last night, and he was at somebody's apartment that overlooks Covenant Health Park. And I was so frustrated with myself because what we should have done, Nancy, and I'll share it now just so everybody knows how genius this idea is in hindsight. We should have found somebody that lived in one of them apartments, right? And catered a party for them and invited our listeners to join us.
1: Oh, yeah.
0: To watch it from their balcony.
1: I don't know. Maybe they don't want all those randos in their apartments, but I'm sure we could bribe them.
0: Couple things. Are they going to be at a Dunkin' nearby? I heard there's going to be a. Was that you or Carly?
1: That was Carly.
0: Do you know anything about
1: Maribel,
0: that?
1: I think.
0: Carly, are you there? Can you hear us? What's the thing with the bananas?
2: Oh, they're going to be at the Dunkin' on Chapman Highway in the morning, like serving drinks.
1: Ooh.
0: So that'll be backed up. Crazy. Yeah. And then if I have this right, that game at Neyland Stadium is going to be on Disney Plus. You might even be able to watch it live, but it will. I think they're broadcasting a lot of their tournament games. So the one at Neyland Stadium tomorrow night, if you can't actually go to the game, I think you could watch it on Disney Plus with a valid subscription to Disney Plus.
1: Absolutely. Well, and I don't know if anybody has never been to a Savannah Bananas game. The pregame is absolutely the funnest thing ever. And that starts about 1 o'clock tomorrow, like around Neyland. And then 4:30 is like all of the crazy.
0: It's a whole day.
1: It's an entire day.
0: All right.
1: But yeah.
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0: Britney Spears was arrested for a DUI just a while back, and apparently she tried to get out of the ticket by inviting the officers to a lasagna pool party at her house. Lasagna and the pool don't quite mix. There is audio, but I'm going to have to translate it for you.
1: All right, you just let me know when to stop. Okay. Here we go.
2: While we're talking, can you turn the vehicle off?
3: No, can I go follow you up there so I'm not on the street with all these people?
2: What if we haven't?
1: Okay, what'd she say there?
0: She wants them to drive up the street and, like, pull in a parking lot so that people don't see her get out of the vehicle.
1: I got it. Let's back up a second.
3: Up there so I'm not on the street with all these people?
2: What if we haven't get out of
3: my baby's right down there in a hotel room, please?
1: Okay, what'd she say there?
0: My babies are right down there. Her babies are fully grown children. They're, like, adults.
1: Yeah, kids are in their 20s.
0: Correct.
2: Here, how about this? What if we have you get out of the car? We'll put you in one of our cars, and we'll drive around the corner so we're somewhere that there's a bunch of people driving by.
3: Oh, I don't want to get in your car, sir. You can come to my house. I'll make you food and lasagna or whatever you want.
0: I'll make you food or lasagna or anything that you want.
3: Oh, I have a pool. My babies are coming to my house tonight.
2: Just get out of the car.
1: Oh. Yeah.
0: It's so. Then she threw her mom under the bus, like, and she was like, my mom killed somebody in 1975, and she got away with it. And, like, it was a whole thing, y'all. Feel bad for her. Well, this is a weird one. There is a woman on TikTok who was eating pictures of Glenn Powell every day, trying to get a job with him.
4: There's a woman who has been printing out pictures of my face for the last, like, 80 days and has eaten my face every day until I give her a role in a movie. It was described to me while I was on the red carpet. They're like, hey, the girl that eats your face is on the red carpet. And I go, what are you talking about?
0: It was at the premiere of Running Man. He signed her picture and she promptly ate it. She did claim that it was edible paper.
1: Oh, I sure hope so.
0: I don't know if the ink was or not. Let's just say it did not work out for her. He did not hire her for any movies. He might have paid for therapy, though.
5: Hot tea.
0: Hooters is rebranding to a family-friendly restaurant? Question mark. They're going back to their roots, apparently. Originally, they were a beach-themed restaurant with girls in dolphin shorts. Now, I know that you probably don't know what dolphin shorts are, Joey, but they were like a little, like a cheerleading short that would go over like a swimsuit instead of the little tiny whatever they wear now. 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The girls' tops and their shorts have gotten teeny tiny. Well, sales plummeted. The original owners bought back over 140 locations, and they're kind of like rewinding the clock. They're going to give the girls a little bit of a larger uniform, more coverage. Kids eat free on Saturdays.
1: Oh, man. Wait a second. Don't try to tell me only in the last 15 years it's become something.
0: They said 15 to 20.
1: Okay.
0: I don't ever remember the non-thong looking shorts.
1: No. And family restaurant. My dad thought it was a family restaurant in 1995. We went a lot.
0: Yeah, that was 31 years ago, so I don't know. We'll see. I'm Nancy. That's your hot tea.
6: And now you know the rumor and a lot of mystery. Joey and Nancy sip a hot tea.
7: Wrecks continue to roll in and those backups continue to build. 40 westbound at 275, the right-hand lane shut down there. 40 eastbound at 640 on the west end. 75 southbound at mile marker 114 and Cross Park Drive at Bridgewater. Please give yourselves extra drive time. Head out a little bit early.
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7: Sherry Bigler, Pete Michaels Traffic.
9: Well, today we are looking at on and off downpours and the small possibility of seeing a few isolated strong to severe storms during the afternoon and evening. In the WVLT First Alert Weather Center, I'm meteorologist Sydney Sullivan.
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16: We are finally starting to learn more things we can do to keep our brains sharp as we age. A lot of people think crossword puzzles or Sudoku might do the trick, but the science doesn't really bear that out. What one recent study found, though, was that a certain type of brain training seems to have a significant impact on cognition as we get older. It wasn't memory or even problem-solving tasks that moved the needle. It was an interactive computerized game that tested the ability to recognize two separate images in faster and faster sequences. It's what we call a task of divided attention, in which you don't have a conscious strategy on how to improve. That's according to the study's lead author. You're just trying to do the best you can to figure out how to divide your attention. Now, the game in this study was called Double Decision. If you want to find it and try it out yourself. I'm Dr. Sanjay Gupta, helping you live a better life.
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0: 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Remember, our playlist payoff is coming up a little after 9 this morning. 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
1: And something else fun that's coming up, July 11th, it's our Southern Life Expo. And that's where we have all of these fun makers and bakers and things that you can come and shop for. And we're still looking for vendors. We're especially looking for kid bosses. That's like little miniature entrepreneurs, ages like 5 to 17-ish. Maybe you make scrunchies. Maybe you make jelly. I'm not really sure. We already have 2 lemonade stands. So if you've got lemonade stands, create something a little bit different for us.
0: Would you have been a kid boss, Nancy?
1: Oh, for sure. I had a dog washing company when I was 9 through when I was 12.
0: I didn't know that.
1: At horse shows. Yes. And we would make about $300 a week. What? Washing people's dogs.
0: Jeez.
1: We were good, let me tell you.
0: Money bags.
1: I know.
0: This
1: it's
0: event,
1: called Sparkles and Shine, by the way.
0: New Nancy Laura just dropped. I'm serious. I've never known that. This event is July 11th, 9 to 5 at the Knoxville Expo Center. It's all about living in the South. It is totally free if you want to be a vendor or if you've got a kid boss or you are one. Text EXPO to 656-9485. We'll come right back. We're doing our Name That 90s Country.
2: You're going to need to head out early. Give yourself some extra drive time. It is nasty driving conditions today. Your latest wreck, 40 eastbound at mile marker 359. Still working 140 eastbound at 640 on the west end. We've got one on 40 westbound at 275. Heads up on those wet, slippery streets.
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9: You know, one of the weirder things I've seen on social media lately is parents feeding their babies butter, like whole sticks of butter. They swear that it helps them feel fuller after meals and get a good night's sleep, among other things. There's actually something to this. You know, butter is full of fat, which a rapidly growing infant needs, but eating butter all the time results in, quote, boxing out other important nutrients they need as well. Spokesperson for the Academy of Nutrition and Dietetics told us she recommends 1/2 teaspoon to 1 teaspoon melted and then added to a puree. Or as they get older, you can drizzle oil or melted butter over cooked vegetables, she told us. We never say just give butter by itself, and it's not the only source of fat she would recommend. Avocados, hummus, fish, they are great sources of fat as well. And also, great foods to introduce. I'm Dr. Sanjay Gupta, helping you live a better life.
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15: Weather. The very rainy weather pattern is sticking around as we close out the work week. We are going to be in and out of some occasional downpours. It might be heavy at times, especially for that morning commute. Now, once we move into the afternoon and evening, we will start to bring in a little bit more of that scattered activity, but it will come with a few isolated, strong to severe storms. In the WVLT First Alert Weather Center, I'm meteorologist Sydney Sullivan.
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0: you know 90s country? How many songs can you name from just a one-second clip? It's Name That 90s Country on the Joey and Nancy Show.
1: On a rainy weekend, can I get a yeah?
2: Yeah!
1: Gotta be quicker than that. Man, Travis will swoop in so quick. Name That 90s Country, 10 90s country songs hand-picked, not by me, by Nancy and Carly. And this morning, we're going to see how many of them I can name with just the one-second clip, title and artist.
2: I got faith in you, buddy.
1: Well, here we go. Name That 90s Country, song number one. Is it She Never Lets It Go to Her Heart?
2: No, but close. Listen to the last beat.
1: Da, da, da, da. Man. Hearing. What's that noise? Okay. What is the artist of that song?
2: John Anderson.
1: Okay, one more time. Are you bopping over there?
2: I am, because I'm singing it in my head.
1: Well, I'm trying to think of all of his songs now. It's not Seminole Wind.
2: No.
1: It's not the one where he sings really funny. All right. Great start this morning.
3: Don't ask her on a string to keep.
1: It's the rain, you know?
2: Yeah,
1: it's the rain.
2: It is the rain.
1: Blame
2: it
1: the rain.
2: Is the rain.
1: All right, 9 for 9. Here we go. That's Love a Little Stronger by Diamond Rio.
2: Yeah.
3: Love a little stronger, dig a little deeper.
1: All right, number three. All right, please give me the artist on that one.
2: Rick Trevino.
1: It's Rick Trevino, by the way.
2: There's a typo in the email.
1: Rick Trevino. Bobby Ann Mason?
2: No, and this is the one that I didn't know. I'll give you another guess.
1: I don't have one.
3: I'm running out of reasons to love.
1: Wow, deep cut. Shout out to Rick Trevino. Where are you at these days? Deeper than the holler? It's
2: yes!
1: Randy Travis.
3: My love is deeper than the holler.
1: Number five. Oh, yeah, it's a week of clues. Male artist.
2: Yeah. It's Neil McCoy.
1: Yeah. Is this about dancing?
2: Mm-hmm.
1: Uh-huh. Okay.
2: I got half a point already.
1: Yeah, barely. Now I think we're down to 3.75 points. The more clues, it's a quarter off, I think. I just wanted to, no, it's not. Gosh.
4: That's the lyrics. That's just my.
1: I just want to dance with you.
2: No, it doesn't say dance.
1: Yeah.
4: Just hit it.
3: Dance with me, darling. They're playing our song.
2: I'm still going to give you a half.
1: How do you like me now?
3: How do you like me now?
1: Toby Keith. I'm just moving forward like it never happened. That's Alan Jackson. Daddy Bought Me a Radio song. It's Chasing That Neon Rainbow.
3: Chasing That Neon Rainbow.
1: All right, number eight. Who's the artist, please?
2: Clay Walker.
3: Cause rumor has it.
1: Is it? Do I retire? Am I retiring?
2: No.
1: Am I quitting?
2: No, you're okay. Not. You're not a quitter.
1: All right.
2: Quitters here, Joey.
1: Daddy's Money.
2: Yes.
1: Is that Ricochet?
3: Now she's got her daddy's money, her mama's good looks, and look who's looking at me.
1: All right, one more. See if I can save myself. That's John Michael Montgomery.
2: Yes.
1: Is a song called Sold?
2: No.
1: Baby, Be My Baby.
3: Yes. Ain't you gonna, if I ask you, would you wanna be my baby tonight?
1: Sweating. You see it? Beads.
2: I do see beads.
1: I'm not.
2: Oh, your hair's wet.
1: Yeah,
4: do you want to know something even worse?
1: What, Carly?
4: I got these straight off of the last one Jesse did, and he got 9 out of 9.
1: He did 9 out of 9?
4: Yeah.
1: He ain't my brother anymore, though. Disown him. We'll come right back. 3 90s country songs in a row on our kickoff to the weekend.
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4: Sometimes you can tell a lot about what someone wants to do offline by looking at what they do online. Let me tell you about Pinterest's first parenting trend report. Pinterest is a huge platform. They have 600 million monthly users, 80 billion searches per month. The report found a shift from the iPad kid era to now, when parents are actually more interested in real-world adventures and hands-on activities. The Global Trends and Insights lead at Pinterest told us, families are thoughtfully designing childhoods rooted in creativity, intention, and meaningful experiences. One psychologist we spoke to said he sees this as a reflection of parents' desire to build core capacities in their children: resilience, curiosity, self-regulation, empathy. These things don't grow automatically, but are built through lived experience. I'm Dr. Sanjay Gupta, helping you live a better life.
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7: All right, it's raining. Doesn't mean we can't party going into the weekend, this Memorial Day weekend. 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

0: I quote a lot of Toby Keith. A lot. You ever find yourself saying,
1: I will preach on
0: that, and I want to talk about me and all that. It's Joey
1: and
0: Nancy.
1: That's my husband's anthem.
0: Is it? Yeah. Our 90s country kickoff to the weekend. We got room for one more. Here's Shania on Wivik. Fiddles.

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19: Weather. Widespread rain chances will transition into scattered showers as we head into the afternoon. Could see some strong to severe storms as it pushes through, especially in the evening time frame. The main impact for these storms will be gusty winds and heavy rain pockets as we head into the later portion of the day. From the WVLT First Alert Weather Center, I'm meteorologist Megan Dusmal.
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2: Yes.
3: Well, good. That checks the first box. We've got a play board here, a game board. It's got 50 different artists on it. Have you downloaded it?
2: I have not.
3: Okay.
1: That's okay.
3: You know, here's what you could do. Why don't you give us three different artists and we'll find the corresponding combination?
2: Let's see. Kenny Chesney, Miranda Lambert, Lainey Wilson.
1: Okay, so your combination is number 17, Kenny Chesney, number 27, Miranda Lambert, and number 31, Lainey Wilson. Is this correct?
2: Yes.
3: All right, let's try that combination.
0: The artists you've chosen from the playlist are not a match. You can try again in 48 business hours.
3: Oh, I thought it was going to happen. I so thought you were going to get it.
1: I did too.
3: Not this time, Marlena.
2: Okay.
3: Oh, man.
1: But you know what? You're not walking away empty-handed. You're going to get a $25 gas card, and now you are qualified to win that incredible Alan Jackson trip to Nashville with tickets to his final farewell show and $500 for gas in a hotel.
2: Okay, cool.
3: And still three more times to try to win today, 11 a.m., 2 and 4 p.m. on WIVK. 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
1: Well, I learned this morning that Pete Michaels Traffic, like actual Pete Michaels, has an albino pet raccoon.
2: I mean,
1: it's not really a pet, but his wife feeds it his breakfast, and it's completely white. It's one in 20,000.
2: That's what Pete said.
1: And I don't know why, but he only sent it to you, Joey, last night. Nobody else.
2: Me and Pete are cool.
1: Yeah, I'm kind of jealous, actually. What'd you learn?
2: Mm-hmm. Oh, we are going to post the video of that, by the way. We had Pete do a traffic report based on the footage of the albino raccoon.
1: Mm-hmm.
2: You'll love it. I don't know what I learned this morning. You know what? I learned that we did not mess up as much as a radio station in the UK who accidentally announced that King Charles died.
1: He's not, y'all. He's perfectly alive.
2: The monarch is fine. Yeah, they're an important station, too. They had an auto procedural computer thing that's supposed to fire in the event of the monarch's death. And it played, yesterday.
1: You got to think, though, somebody had to have pushed that button. I don't know.
2: I don't know what happened. But they've apologized, and they're probably just like, please, just let's move on. Let's move on. It was an accident. Oh, my gosh.
1: How's the weather today?
2: So here's the hope you have a wonderful weekend. The Bananas are going to be playing tomorrow night. Savannah Bananas. Nancy's going to go to that.
1: Yep.
2: Envious of that. We're also on, I don't know if you knew this, Saturday morning. Joey and Nancy show is on, and would love if you get a chance to tune in. If not, Joey and Nancy podcast is updated and available. Tuesday morning, Lucky Seven's going to return. It's $50 to pharmacy, restaurant, and all the fun that we do every single day. Oh. Did I tell you we got Nate Bargatze tickets to give away? Okay, here's the idea. Here's what we're going to do. We're going to play a game called Laughing Our Passes Off. And because you're the go-to laugher on the show, what we're going to do, this will be Wednesday morning. Get your jokes ready. We'll open the phones up, and we'll take jokes for a period of time. And what we'll do is we'll have a decibel meter in here that measures sound levels.
1: I love this.
2: And whoever can make you laugh the loudest will win the Nate Bargatze tickets.
1: I'm here for it. Let's go.
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7: A better life with Dr. Sanjay Gupta.
8: We are finally starting to learn more things we can do to keep our brains sharp as we age. A lot of people think crossword puzzles or Sudoku might do the trick, but the science doesn't really bear that out. What one recent study found, though, was that a certain type of brain training seems to have a significant impact on cognition as we get older. It wasn't memory or even problem-solving tasks that moved the needle. It was an interactive computerized game that tested the ability to recognize two separate images in faster and faster sequences. It's what we call a task of divided attention, in which you don't have a conscious strategy on how to improve. That's according to the study's lead author. You're just trying to do the best you can to figure out how to divide your attention. Now, the game in this study was called Double Decision, if you want to find it and try it out yourself. I'm Dr. Sanjay Gupta, helping you live a better life.
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16: Weather. We're watching as scattered showers and thunderstorms start to pick up heading into the afternoon. Could see some downpours in spots and strong to severe storm chances as we track into the evening time frame. This will begin to clear off as we head overnight, but scattered showers remain for your Memorial Day weekend. From the WVLT First Alert Weather Center, I'm meteorologist Megan Dusmall.
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Good rainy morning. 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
2: Well, with me breaking into the industry, just thinking about how many radio stations you got to visit and how many cities and towns. I think about, I was 21 years old before I ever got on my first commercial airplane. And then when I was 30 years old, I'd been on like thousands of them. So to go from never having been in airports and flying all over the country to seeing essentially every state, all 50 states, was pretty incredible. And music made that happen. And that was just

0: It's a busy Friday here on your Frog Station, 107.7 WIVK. Good morning, I'm Heather Harrington. Goodness gracious, where do we even start? Lady Vols winning game one of the Super Regionals. Will we play today? We shall see. Obviously, the weather is affecting every aspect of life right now, including if my kids are going to get their Little League games in this evening. Fingers crossed. And then this news about Kyle Busch, I am torn up since I read it yesterday on Twitter. It is awful. So we'll talk about all of that today. We'll give you a chance to win $107,000. But right now, we got to check in with Rich Bailey, who's giving away Savannah Banana tickets this morning.
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2: Hey, good Friday morning to you. It is Rich Bailey, and we are live out at Frazier's Carpet One at 4501 Western Avenue. We're giving you a chance to win tickets to see the Savannah Bananas out at Neyland Stadium tomorrow. It is a sold-out show, but they've gone bananas out here at Frazier's One. By giving you a chance to win these tickets, you can stop by between now and 11:10 to get signed up. In addition to that, we're talking to Mitchell. And Mitchell, you have just kicked off your Memorial Day big celebration. Tell me about that.
3: 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There'll be some gas card. 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
17: Weather. We're tracking scattered showers and thunderstorms as we're heading into your afternoon. The main impacts will be gusty winds and pockets of heavy rainfall. From the WVLT First Alert Weather Center, I'm meteorologist Megan Desmal.
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0: today's Best Country, 107.7 WIVK. A little break in the rain, and then we're going to ramp back up around 1 o'clock with a 40% chance, and then it's going to continue like that through the evening. So, spotty showers, we'll see what happens. If you're looking for some Savannah Bananas merch before tomorrow, they will have some locations open, one on campus at the McClung Tower right there in Humanities Plaza. That's going to be open from 2 to 5. I'm sure you will recognize the trucks. You can't miss these bananas. So if you're looking for merch, it's going to be on University of Tennessee's campus at 2 o'clock at the McClung Tower location. We got to check in with Rich. Speaking of the Savannah Bananas, he's got 4 tickets up for grabs right now. He's got the details.
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2: Hey, what's going on? It is Rich Bailey, and on this Friday morning, we're live out at Frazier's Carpet at 4501 Western Avenue. When you think about Frazier's, you think about flooring, you think about carpet flooring, you think about vinyl flooring, you think about rugs, but I bet you don't think about winning tickets to see the Savannah Bananas over at Neyland Stadium. They've got tickets to give away, and we're going to be doing that today. You can sign up between now and 11:10, and if it's time, remodel your home, or you're looking to refresh your carpeting or your flooring, they've got some super specials happening this weekend for this Memorial Day weekend. We're talking to Mitchell. Mitchell, tell me about these specials.
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8: You and I have never met, but I'm willing to bet that there is something you would like to do, but you feel like you can't, that it's too hard, that you don't deserve it. A colleague of mine recently told me about this new book called Brave Shift, 30 Mindset Changes to Transform Your Life. It's written by a woman named Michelle Carrer. Carrer says the one thing most people forget when they set a goal is to attach a reason to it. Having that reason is big, because when you don't want to do something that's necessary to reach your goal, you can go back to your reason to find the motivation you need. Try to frame your goal as something you want to achieve, as opposed to being a bad part of yourself that you want to change. That will make you more likely to succeed, as will asking for help. All of us need it, and it makes people feel good to help you achieve your goals. I'm Dr. Sanjay Gupta, helping you live a better life.
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3: Weather. Widespread rain chances will transition into scattered showers as we head into the afternoon. Could see some strong to severe storms as it pushes through, especially in the evening time frame. The main impact for these storms will be gusty winds and heavy rain pockets as we head into the later portion of the day. From the WVLT First Alert Weather Center, I'm meteorologist Megan Dusmal.
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107.7 WIVK, making the rounds on TikTok and social media. New artist Carly's telling me all about her. This is Stella Lefty. Song's name is Boston. You're on WIVK. On a

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0: 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I'm Heather Harrington. 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
3: Hey, what's up? It is Rich Bailey, and on this Friday morning, we are live out at Frazier's Carpet at 4501 Western Avenue, where they have gone bananas. And Mitchell, we've had a nice crowd coming through here trying to win these tickets. We're going to be drawing the winner in just a minute. But before we do that, tell us about the big Memorial Day celebration you've got going on.
4: Yeah, absolutely. We've got a huge Memorial Day sale going on, especially tomorrow, but also Monday. 9 to 4 tomorrow, 9 to 6 on Monday. Come out, get you set up for a free and home estimate, up to 50% off all flooring, tons of carpet, hardwood, luxury vinyl plank and tile. We'll have an ice cream truck. We'll have some fun things for the kids. We'll have balloons and all that great stuff and some snacks. But come on out and let's roll.
3: All right, so now this is the moment that we've been waiting on. 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
4: That's going to be Miss Carrie Clark. 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
13: Weather. We're tracking scattered showers and thunderstorms as we're heading into your afternoon. The main impacts will be gusty winds and pockets of heavy rainfall. From the WVLT First Alert Weather Center, I'm meteorologist Megan Desmal.
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1: 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And your last artist.
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1: 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Is that right?
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We're always playing today's best country. It's 107.7 WIVK. Saw some of the latest projections. You know, Tennessee baseball out of the SEC tournament, but looking good for the NCAA tournament. We'll find out for sure on Sunday. But right now, they're looking like

0: 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We are keeping an eye on all of these rain showers popping up all over the place. We got baseball and softball to play today. Come on, Mother Nature, do us a solid. Like, let us get these games in. Tennessee Lady Vols, they won game one versus Oklahoma yesterday in the Super Regionals. They're back on the diamond today at 3 o'clock. Like I said, fingers crossed, but hopefully we can get this softball game in and Lady Vols can go ahead and wrap up these supers and head to the Women's College World Series. I told you it was a busy Friday. We are still out and about all over the place. Let's check in with Mac now.
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2: 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We are here live, Westtown Mall, and we're going to be here till 2 o'clock today. 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
13: A better life with Dr. Sanjay Gupta.
14: We are finally starting to learn more things we can do to keep our brains sharp as we age. A lot of people think crossword puzzles or Sudoku might do the trick, but the science doesn't really bear that out. What one recent study found, though, was that a certain type of brain training seems to have a significant impact on cognition as we get older. It wasn't memory or even problem-solving tasks that moved the needle. It was an interactive computerized game that tested the ability to recognize two separate images in faster and faster sequences. It's what we call a task of divided attention, in which you don't have a conscious strategy on how to improve. That's according to the study's lead author. You're just trying to do the best you can to figure out how to divide your attention. Now, the game in this study was called Double Decision. If you want to find it and try it out yourself. I'm Dr. Sanjay Gupta, helping you live a better life.
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8: Weather. We're watching as scattered showers and thunderstorms start to pick up heading into the afternoon. Could see some downpours in spots and strong to severe storm chances as we track into the evening time frame. This will begin to clear off as we head overnight, but scattered showers remain for your Memorial Day weekend. From the WVLT First Alert Weather Center, I'm meteorologist Megan Dusmall.
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It is 107.7 WIBK. I'm Heather Harrington. Download our free WIBK app this summer. You don't have to subscribe. You just catch a vibe. Here's Zach Top. I'll with it.

107.7 WIVK. Friday, lunch hour. We made it. Only half the day to go. We'll start off with some food news coming up next. It's Morgan Wallen right now on WIVK.

0: Welcome to Lunch Hour here on your Frog Station, 107.7 WIVK. Don't blink. Right now, it is not raining here in West Knoxville, so fingers crossed. We'll see what happens with all the games that are scheduled today. All the Little Leaguers, the Tennessee softball, all of that. But I got some food news to start off your lunch hour for you. Now, we all know Memorial Day weekend, unofficial start to summer, and we want to celebrate the best season of the year. Local bean gurus, the Bush's Company, came up with a three-pack of Bush's summer beans flavors. What makes them so special? Well, of course, the unique flavors. Dill pickle baked beans, apple pie baked beans, and Bush's rocket pop baked beans. Now, this was kind of like a stunt casting sort of thing. You know, it was a marketing ploy, but they did make these beans. Unfortunately, though, they have sold out of those limited edition multi-packs. If you got your hands on one, please let me know. The pickle sounds intriguing. I mean, dill pickles go with everything. Why not baked beans? That's your food news. Let's check in with Mac, who is out and about today.
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3: Weather.
4: We're tracking scattered showers and thunderstorms as we're heading into your afternoon. The main impacts will be gusty winds and pockets of heavy rainfall. From the WVLT First Alert Weather Center, I'm meteorologist Megan Desmal.
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1: 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I hope Randall is still listening. He tweeted at me. He was like, play Brunette by Tucker Whitmore. Here it is, Randall, just for you.

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0: It's Cody Johnson here on your Frog Station, 107.7 WIVK, coming to town to the Food City Center in August, and he's bringing Clint Black with him. That is going to be one heck of a show. You can still get tickets at Ticketmaster. I'm telling you, it is a busy weekend between youth sports, the official kickoff to summer, remembering all those heroes that have fought for our freedom, with it being the Memorial Day holiday, and Tennessee baseball, finding out what they're going to do in the NCAA tournament. Lady Vol softball in action this afternoon. And then, of course, the Savannah Bananas in Neyland Stadium. I mean, we're all just exhausted. We're not even there yet. So don't forget, if you're trying to find some banana ball merch and you don't want to fight the craziness tomorrow on campus, they do have a merch pop-up at the McClung Tower building right there in the heart of UT campus. It's literally across from the Torchbearer. You're going to be able to see it in the Humanities Plaza that starts at 2 o'clock today. So if you're wanting to get a hat or whatever, you can beat the crowd and go get that. Mac has been out and about all afternoon. Let's check in again with him.
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2: Hey, what's up? It's Mac. We are here live at Westtown Mall, man. I was out here last Friday, and I'm here today, and we're wrapping this thing up. It is the Mega RV Show, officially ends on Monday. 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They've got it all. 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It wraps up on Monday. 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We got WIVK t-shirts. We got Cody Johnson tickets. We're going to give those away before 2 o'clock. Come by and see us right here at Westtown Mall for the Mega RV Show. 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
11: When it comes to the myriad reasons people don't get enough exercise, psychologist Diana Hill has heard them all. She's the author of a new book with a great title, I Know I Should Exercise, But. On a recent episode of my podcast, Chasing Life, Hill told me the number one reason people don't exercise is because they don't feel like they have enough time. She told us that she encourages people she works with to shift from an either-or mindset to a both-and mindset. Hill herself uses time at her son's baseball game to walk around the field cheering him on, instead of sitting on the sidelines. She also recommends setting up your space at home, at work, in the car to facilitate movement. So every night before I go to bed, I lay out my workout clothes next to my bathroom sink, so they are waiting there for me as a good reminder. I'm Dr. Sanjay Gupta, helping you live a better life.
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5: Weather. Widespread rain chances will transition into scattered showers as we head into the afternoon. Could see some strong to severe storms as it pushes through, especially in the evening time frame. The main impact for these storms will be gusty winds and heavy rain pockets as we head into the later portion of the day. From the WVLT First Alert Weather Center, I'm meteorologist Megan Dusmall.
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107.7 WIVK. I'm Heather Harrington. Hopefully Mother Nature will work with us a little bit on this long weekend. It is the unofficial start to summer. I want you to take a moment this weekend and remember that freedom is not free. Remember those who have served and fallen. I'll see you tomorrow morning.

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Blake Shelton going to be taking a few days off from his residency out in Las Vegas to spend time with the family. Then he'll be right back at it again. Here he is with God's Country on the Frog Station.

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3: 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And it's something that I never take for granted. And throughout my whole process of Nashville from then to present day, I've just always had fun doing music, and I try to really make sure it's still about having fun.

0: 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Once again, I want to thank everyone who stopped by to join us out at Frazier's Carpet One on Western Avenue this morning for a chance to win those Savannah Banana tickets to the sold-out show at Neyland Stadium tomorrow night. If you missed out on getting the tickets, Nancy is going to be out at Ray Varner Ford this afternoon, giving you the final chance to win a four-pack of tickets to see the Savannah Bananas.
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20: Weather. We're tracking scattered showers and thunderstorms as we're heading into your afternoon. The main impacts will be gusty winds and pockets of heavy rainfall. From the WVLT First Alert Weather Center, I'm meteorologist Megan Desmal.
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How about the Lady Vols softball team? Downing Georgia in the Super Regionals to take Game 1. Game 2's this afternoon at 3. They're one game away from the World Series. I've been doing

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9: A better life with Dr. Sanjay Gupta.
10: So-called superagers, they are an enviable segment of the population. People who are older than 80, whose brains function like someone a fraction of their age. It's true, a lot of these people have genetics on their side, but more and more research is bearing out the idea that people who practice good brain health also slow their cognitive decline. Dr. Richard Isaacson, a pioneer in the Alzheimer's space, told us that, quote, his studies have found lifestyle changes including diet, exercise, reducing stress and optimizing sleep, along with managing vascular risk factors with certain medications, can actually help grow brain areas and also reduce telltale signs of Alzheimer's, such as tau tangles and amyloid plaques. What else helps? Staying social, surrounding yourself with family and friends, and maybe even volunteering for a real sense of purpose. I'm Dr. Sanjay Gupta, helping you live a better life.
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18: Weather. We're watching as scattered showers and thunderstorms start to pick up heading into the afternoon. Could see some downpours in spots and strong to severe storm chances as we track into the evening time frame. This will begin to clear off as we head overnight, but scattered showers remain for your Memorial Day weekend. From the WVLT First Alert Weather Center, I'm meteorologist Megan Dusmall.
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107.7 WIVK. You might find this hard to believe, but Ella Langley just revealed she's got 5 career goals she hasn't accomplished yet. And topping the list, being a musical guest on Saturday Night Live. I'm sure that'll happen soon. Here she is with Choosing Texas on the Frog Station. Just

0: 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We're so proud to say he's a friend of the Frog. That's Jelly Roll for you this afternoon, and Liar, it's no lie. Right now, you need to be caller 7 at 656-9485 to have a shot at $107,000 in our playlist payoff. 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
9: You and I have never met, but I'm willing to bet that there is something you would like to do, but you feel like you can't. That it's too hard, that you don't deserve it. A colleague of mine recently told me about this new book called Brave Shift, 30 Mindset Changes to Transform Your Life. It's written by a woman named Michelle Carrer. Carrer says the one thing most people forget when they set a goal is to attach a reason to it. Having that reason is big, because when you don't want to do something that's necessary to reach your goal, you can go back to your reason to find the motivation you need. Try to frame your goal as something you want to achieve, as opposed to being a bad part of yourself that you want to change. That will make you more likely to succeed, as will asking for help. All of us need it, and it makes people feel good to help you achieve your goals. I'm Dr. Sanjay Gupta, helping you live a better life.
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15: Weather. We're tracking scattered showers and thunderstorms as we're heading into your afternoon. The main impacts will be gusty winds and pockets of heavy rainfall. From the WVLT First Alert Weather Center, I'm meteorologist Megan Desmond.
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1: Hi, WIBK. Who do I have on my contest line?
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2: I sure do.
1: You got a game board with 50 artists on there. I've got one with 50 artists. You choose three artists. If they match the ones that we've chosen, you're going to win $107,000, Vicky, all right?
2: Oh, my God, that would make me so happy.
1: Give me the three numbers. Go from lowest to highest.
2: Okay, number 5, 12, and 40.
1: All right, you said 05, Blake Shelton, number 12, Carrie Underwood, and 40, Hardy. Is that correct?
2: That's correct.
1: All right, let me plug that into the Playlist Payoff computer, see if we got a match.
2: Okay, thank you.
0: You've chosen from the playlist are not a match. You can try again in 48 business hours.
1: Vicky, we do not have a match.
2: We don't.
1: No, you had three great artists, Blake, Carrie, and Hardy, but not a match today. You can play again in another 48 business hours, and you are a finalist for a chance to win that trip for two to see Alan Jackson in Nashville, all right?
2: Oh, I would love to see that.
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107.7 WIBK. I'm sure she's going to have to go out and buy a new trophy case after winning all of those ACM awards this past weekend. Here's Ella Langley. She

0: It's Luke Bryan on the Frog Station, 107.7 WIBK and Fast. Well, if you're going to be traveling over the long Memorial Day holiday, make sure you pack your patience. According to AAA, they said they expect about 45 million people to be traveling over this long weekend. A lot of police officers are going to be out on the roadways trying to make sure that you're safe and keeping others out there safe, too.
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2: Hello, Banana Ball fans. It's Nancy live from Ray Varner Ford in Clinton, where, look, rain or shine, Broncos or trucks, bananas or oranges, we are giving away Banana Ball tickets today. You've got to come by here and register. We're giving away four of them at 5 p.m. today. And while you're here, test drive a Bronco, test drive a truck. They've got cars. Heck, I even saw a camper in the parking lot. They've got every make and model that you could ever possibly want here in any possible color. They've got delivery vans. They've got church vans. They've got Mustangs. They've got Raptors. I don't see a pink Bronco for me, but I'm going to talk to Ray about that himself and see if maybe he can get me one. Or maybe you can get a yellow one and take it to Banana Ball tomorrow night when you win those glorious tickets. I'm going to be here till 5. They're open till a little bit later. I'm Nancy live on WIBK from Ray Varner Ford in Clinton.
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14: You and I have never met, but I'm willing to bet that there is something you would like to do, but you feel like you can't, that it's too hard, that you don't deserve it. A colleague of mine recently told me about this new book called Brave Shift, 30 Mindset Changes to Transform Your Life. It's written by a woman named Michelle Carrer. Carrer says the one thing most people forget when they set a goal is to attach a reason to it. Having that reason is big, because when you don't want to do something that's necessary to reach your goal, you can go back to your reason to find the motivation you need. Try to frame your goal as something you want to achieve, as opposed to being a bad part of yourself that you want to change. That will make you more likely to succeed, as will asking for help. All of us need it, and it makes people feel good to help you achieve your goals. I'm Dr. Sanjay Gupta, helping you live a better life.
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2: Weather. Widespread rain chances will transition into scattered showers as we head into the afternoon. Could see some strong to severe storms as it pushes through, especially in the evening time frame. The main impact for these storms will be gusty winds and heavy rain pockets as we head into the later portion of the day. From the WVLT First Alert Weather Center, I'm meteorologist Megan Dusmull.
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1: Who I Am With You, is that right?
2: Yeah.
1: Oh. Hey, you doing all right?
2: 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I put a garage door in yesterday,
1: oh, wow.
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107.7 WIVK. It's Mac. If you spent any time on TikTok or Instagram at all recently, you probably see this girl somewhere. Super excited to be playing her too. Stella Lefty, here's Boston on with it.

0: WIBK Stella Lefty Herman, Boston. It's Mac. Do have an accident to tell you about. It's got you backed up a few miles here. Again, 40 westbound, just past Bridgewater. It's got you backed up almost to 640. And it looks like the left three lanes are blocked. So you got one lane to get by. They do have some tow trucks, emergency vehicles on the scene, so they're getting that cleared up. It should be hopefully cleared up within the next half an hour or so, but again, still going to be slow. Again, 40 westbound, right through West Knoxville there at Bridgewater Place. Hey, if you want to go see the Savannah Bananas, tomorrow, Nancy is out. She's got tickets for you. We'll check in with her.
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1: Hey, it's Nancy with The Morning Show live from Ray Varner Ford in Clinton, where, you know what, it's raining, but it is not dampening our spirits. We are giving away banana ball tickets, so you can come out here. You can sign up right now. We are going to give away those tickets at 5 p.m. live on the air. And while you're here, you might as well test drive. I just ran into a couple. They're about to test drive an Expedition. I've always heard, my granddaddy was in the car business, and he said, it's always best to test drive a car on a rainy day. And that way you know how it feels and how it reacts. And they've got everything. They've got big commercial dualies. They've got delivery vans. They've got church vans. They've got Maverick trucks and Raptors and Broncos, Expeditions, everything that you could possibly imagine. I see a rust-colored Ranger right now. It is absolutely beautiful. So you can kill two birds with one stone. You can come out and go car shopping, and you can register for banana ball tickets. It's kind of like a win-win. So come on out and see us. We're here till 5. They're here till later. I'm Nancy, live on Wivick from Ray Varner Ford.
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14: 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Let me tell you about Pinterest's first parenting trend report. Pinterest is a huge platform. 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The report found a shift from the iPad kid era to now, when parents are actually more interested in real-world adventures and hands-on activities. The Global Trends and Insights lead at Pinterest told us, families are thoughtfully designing childhoods rooted in creativity, intention, and meaningful experiences. One psychologist we spoke to said he sees this as a reflection of parents' desire to build core capacities in their children: resilience, curiosity, self-regulation, empathy. These things don't grow automatically, but are built through lived experience. I'm Dr. Sanjay Gupta, helping you live a better life.
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20: Weather. Here's your first alert to more scattered showers and thunderstorms this afternoon into tonight. A few could be severe with damaging wind. I'm Chief Meteorologist Spencer Denton from the WVLT First Alert Weather Center.
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WIBKMA, man. Good for Jelly Roll. He was on the podcast last week and said he's down almost 300 pounds from his heaviest weight. Say he's anywhere between 250 to 270 now. It's just incredible. It's WIBK.

0: It's WI McKenna Brady. You've been trying to get in to win this money, right?
1: I've been trying. I have a tally going, and I've either 3, 4, or 5.
0: Oh, but not 7.
1: No.
0: I'm close.
1: I'm trying.
0: I know. Feel for
1: I
0: you.
1: Need that money.
0: Listen, we'll play again coming up in about 30 minutes. Hang on, okay?

0: WIBK. You know, Nancy's out right now in Clinton, by the way. Rave Runner Ford. She's got Savannah Bananas tickets she's giving away. We'll check in with her too coming up in about 6 minutes. She'll tell you how to win them, too.
1: Prettiest girl I'd ever seen. 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

0: It's WIBK, and I'm thankful I don't have to go anywhere for this weekend. Memorial Day travel, always kind of a busy time. We're seeing it out there right now. Actually, my mom is coming to visit. It's the first time I've seen my mom probably since late summer last year. And I think we got about a six-hour distance between us in the car, right? Like, so it takes a little bit of an effort to get there. And I think that's a good distance for us. But maybe not for everybody. I read this today. This is from Realtor.com. It said 75% of us would like to live closer to our mom. And almost half, this is interesting too, they said almost half have actually planned or have moved closer to their parents. WIBK, it is kind of a mess. Sherry Bigelow's got to look at traffic for us. Sherry, what's going on?
1: You still have huge backups due to this wreck on 40 westbound near Cedar Bluff. Most of those lanes are blocked. You're going to have to get all the way over to the right to get past this wreck. And you are lining up on that eastbound side as well. Still working wreck, 75 northbound at mile marker 68 and one on Emory Road at Harrell.
2: When rain and storms hit, some shoddy roofers from out of state move in, take your money, and disappear. 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
4: Hey, it's Nancy from The Morning Show, live from Ray Varner Ford in Clinton, where we are giving away banana ball tickets. You come out here, you register. We've got a four-pack of tickets to tomorrow night's game at Neyland Stadium. Come on out here and register. I'm hanging out with Bruce. Bruce works for Ray Varner Ford. And you guys, there's a lot of people in the parking lot. I see test drives going in and out right now. What's your favorite vehicle here?
5: There is. The Maverick has got to be. The new Maverick truck that we've got, it's just awesome. Everybody that drives it and buys one just loves it.
4: And it's kind of like a mid-size. Is it smaller than a Ranger or kind of the same size?
5: It's a little smaller, but it's really neat the way it is. I mean, it's just a great truck. You just have to drive it to just feel it.
4: Well, my 13-year-old, that's what he's asking for is a Maverick. He's like, Mom, I think this would be a great first truck. So I'll have to bring him over here in 3 years when he turns 16.
5: Well, I thought but, we could go ahead and do it now.
4: I mean, honestly, he's a better driver than anybody else in our household. So maybe we should. Come on out and see us. I'm Nancy, live from Ray Varner Ford.
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9: You and I have never met, but I'm willing to bet that there is something you would like to do, but you feel like you can't, that it's too hard, that you don't deserve it. A colleague of mine recently told me about this new book called Brave Shift, 30 Mindset Changes to Transform Your Life. It's written by a woman named Michelle Carrer. Carrer says the one thing most people forget when they set a goal is to attach a reason to it. Having that reason is big, because when you don't want to do something that's necessary to reach your goal, you can go back to your reason to find the motivation you need. Try to frame your goal as something you want to achieve, as opposed to being a bad part of yourself that you want to change. That will make you more likely to succeed, as will asking for help. All of us need it, and it makes people feel good to help you achieve your goals. I'm Dr. Sanjay Gupta, helping you live a better life.
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5: Weather. Here's your first alert to scattered showers and thunderstorms through the evening. Some of those could be severe with high wind or small hail. Then as we go into the overnight, scattered downpours, maybe a thunderstorm, temperatures falling back into the 60s. For this weekend, more often on showers and storms, clouds and sun at times as well. I'm Chief Meteorologist Spencer Denton from the WVLT First Alert Weather Center.
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0: Not yet.
1: Oh, gosh. I thought he said right now.
0: No, we'll do it in about 6 minutes, all right?
1: Oh, God, I'm so excited.
0: 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We're going to play the WIBK Playlist Payoff coming up in two songs. Hold on. 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
1: Hey, y'all, I'm Luke Bryan with my new song, Country, and She Knows It. It's your music. Plus.
0: Luke Bryan on the most Luke Bryan thing he's done recently.
1: Something that I've recently done that felt very me is I just hit my first hole in one after all of these years playing golf. Never hit one, got close, but during spring break, I did a golf trip with just me, Bo, and Tate, and they were there on the tee box when it rolled in. Pretty special. Then I'm coming.

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5: All lanes have finally been reopened where they're working this wreck on 40 westbound near Cedar Bluff. All vehicles over on the right-hand shoulder now, and the volume through there is improving. You have heavy volume now, 40 westbound from Pellissippi Hippie out past Level Road, 40 eastbound, 75 northbound through the 40-75 split out of Loudoun County, and on northbound Broadway through Fountain City into Halls Crossroads.
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3: 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I'm here with Ray. 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
7: 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Going to be here Monday as well. Of course, we'll be open on Saturday, close Sunday. Be here all day on Monday. 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
3: Well, it's going to be great, too, because the weather's going to be perfect. 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I'm Nancy, live on Wivic.
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16: When it comes to the myriad reasons people don't get enough exercise, psychologist Diana Hill has heard them all. She's the author of a new book with a great title, I Know I Should Exercise, But... On a recent episode of my podcast, Chasing Life, Hill told me the number one reason people don't exercise is because they don't feel like they have enough time. She told us that she encourages people she works with to shift from an either-or mindset to a both-and mindset. Hill herself uses time at her son's baseball game to walk around the field cheering him on instead of sitting on the sidelines. She also recommends setting up your space at home, at work, in the car to facilitate movement. So every night before I go to bed, I lay out my workout clothes next to my bathroom sink so they are waiting there for me as a good reminder. I'm Dr. Sanjay Gupta, helping you live a better life.
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22: Weather. Here's your first alert to more scattered showers and thunderstorms this afternoon into tonight. A few could be severe with damaging wind. I'm Chief Meteorologist Spencer Denton from the WVLT First Alert Weather Center.
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1: Hello, hello. Who is this?
2: This is Melanie.
1: Melanie, you're caller number 7, Melanie.
2: Yay!
1: Where are you at? You driving?
2: I'm driving.
1: Driving.
2: I'm in Knoxville.
1: All right, Melanie, playlist payoff. You know how this works, right? You give me the three artists?
2: I do.
1: All right. Whenever you're ready, give them the three artists. We'll plug them in. See if you win.
2: Okay, number 27. Okay. Number 28 and number 30.
1: 27, Miranda Lambert. 28, Scotty McCreary. And 30, Rascal Flatts. Is that right, Melon?
2: That's it. All right.
1: Don't drive off the road if you win this, please, okay?
2: I won't.
1: Hold on. Here we go.
2: Okay.
0: The artists you have chosen from the playlist are not a match. You can try again in 48 business
2: hours. That's okay.
0: Hours.
2: I'll try again.
1: All right, Melanie, but listen, you're not going to leave empty-handed, though. We got that $25 gas card, that's yours, and you're a finalist to go see Alan Jackson's final show in Nashville at Nissan Stadium next month. All right, Melanie?
2: All right, thank you.
1: We'll try again.

It's WIBK, well, no winner. That means $107,000 still sitting there waiting to be won. We're going to play again, though. We'll take Monday off, obviously, for the holiday. But Joey and Nancy, next Tuesday morning, 9 a.m., your next shot to win that $107,000.

It's WIBK. Savannah Banana tickets, if you're looking for some, these are free, by the way. You can go to the Neyland Stadium game tomorrow and go for free. There's four tickets. We're going to check in with Nancy. She's out with those tickets. She'll tell you where she is and, of course, how to win those tickets coming up next, right after Luke Combs.

0: WIBK. What's up, Danielle?
1: It's Danielle Davis.
0: Danielle, what's up?
1: I've actually called you guys almost 1,000 times in the last 3 days.
0: Are you serious, Danielle?
1: I'm so serious.
0: Man, $107,000, I guess. You've got a plan for it then, I guess, right?
1: I've been caller two and I've been caller three.
0: Oh my gosh, you've gotten through. But what's your plan for the money? You thought about this.
1: Well, let's see here. I actually have a nonprofit animal sanctuary that helps the community. Some of it would go towards that and probably put some on my
0: See,
1: head.
0: You've got a plan for the everybody else. I guess I'll take a trip.
1: I mean, I have the nonprofit, also work in a nursing home. So, like, awesome. I'm trying to do good stuff with it. Hopefully I can get through and win.
0: I appreciate it. Listen, we'll play again next week and you got a bunch of chances to get in and play next
1: week.
0: Okay,
1: sounds good.
0: Right?
1: Thank you.
0: Welcome. Let's get you an update on traffic, too. Get ready for a big holiday. Sherry Bigler, how are we looking?
2: You're still slowing to the west and to the east of downtown Knoxville, all the usual places. But overall, you are in really good shape on the interstate. Your heaviest volume is still going to be 40 westbound between Cedar Bluff and now Campbell Station. You've also got some heavy volume on northbound Broadway through Fountain City into Halls Crossroads and still lining up on Highway 66 into Sevierville.
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15: When it comes to the myriad reasons people don't get enough exercise, psychologist Diana Hill has heard them all. 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So every night before I go to bed, I lay out my workout clothes next to my bathroom sink, so they are waiting there for me as a good reminder. I'm Dr. Sanjay Gupta, helping you live a better life.
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7: Weather. Here's your first alert. More often on showers and thunderstorms this afternoon into tonight. A few could be severe before 8 p.m. Damaging wind would be the main risk. Temperatures will hold in the upper 70s to low 80s this weekend. Look for clouds, some sun, and some passing showers or storms at times. I'm Chief Meteorologist Spencer Denton from the WVLT First Alert Weather Center.
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0: WIBK. Our plan is to be there Sunday. I think we're going to Sunday afternoon to Dollywood. And, man, I had to do some more research on this, but it came out today again that Dollywood earned the top amusement park award again. This is from the Amusement Park Historical Association. So these are like the true experts when it comes to amusement parks. Like, it's a whole culture. These people go to tens of hundreds of amusement parks a year. Beat out Disney again for that top spot. And they've actually been the number one theme park Dollywood has on this list since 2022. And if you'd like to go, how about this? We got 4 free tickets to Dollywood. Hang on about 15 minutes to tell you how to win those tickets too, coming up.
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4: You're still ending up on the interstate. Now we've got a report of a wreck on 40 westbound at Pellissippi. Also, a wreck reported on Kingston Pike east of Paper Mill, 1 John Sevier Highway near Alcoa Highway. And you still got heavy volume on Chapman Highway southbound on out into Seymour. 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Sherry Bigler, Pete Michaels Traffic.
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22: Weather. Here's your first alert to more scattered showers and thunderstorms this afternoon into tonight. A few could be severe with damaging wind. I'm Chief Meteorologist Spencer Denton from the WVLT First Alert Weather Center.
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Patriot Fest, which is every 4th of July down in Pigeon Forge. We call it Froggin' in the Forge. Not only do you get the free concert with Carly Pearce on July 4th and the free fireworks, now they're expanding it a second night. Craig Morgan get a headline of free concert again July 3rd.

It's WIBK. We got a winner. 4 tickets to the Savannah Bananas game tomorrow. Stop by up at Rave Hunter Ford and Clinton today. Signed up with Nancy Will Crosby. You know, Will, I don't think he even knows about this yet. But Will Crosby, you got 4 tickets to go, my friend. It's WIBK.

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0: weekend to, if you are going to be home, maybe talk to your neighbors a little bit. I didn't know this. And, you know, we don't talk to a lot to most of our neighbors. We've got some good ones that live close to us. But go back to 2012, at least according to this, where about half of young Americans who bought houses so they knew who their neighbors were. That number today is down to about 20%. Regularly communicate with their neighbors. WIBK. We got some storms, too, kind of floating around. Clinton, just west of Powell, producing a lot of lightning, too. And, of course, back across the plateau. Slowing you down just a bit on the interstate, Sherry Bigler.
1: Rain out to the west, and you are crawling where they're working this wreck. Westbound at Pellissippi. Also crawling 40 eastbound, 75 northbound through the 40-75 split out of Loudoun County. Looking better right through the heart of town and on that 640 loop. But we do have heavy volume continuing on Clinton Highway through Powell.
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5: Getting your heart broken can be really rough. It'll happen to most of us at some point in our lives. It's not just an emotional experience, it's a physical one too. Often described as getting the wind knocked out of you, a knot in your stomach, trouble sleeping. I recently spoke about this with Dr. Yoram Yovel, a psychiatrist and neuroscientist. He was on my podcast, Chasing Life. Now, he told me heartbreak doesn't have to last forever. And while your inclination might be to withdraw, isolate, and shut down, it's often the opposite of what supports healing. One of the things that helps us the most is reconnecting to other people you love. And the reverse is also true, he said. If someone you care about is struggling, don't give up on them. You hold the power to comfort loved ones that are in deep physical or emotional distress. I'm Dr. Sanjay Gupta, helping you live a better life.
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2: Weather. Here's your first alert to scattered showers and thunderstorms through the evening. Some of those could be severe with high wind or small hail. Then as we go into the overnight, scattered downpours, maybe a thunderstorm, temperatures falling back into the 60s. For this weekend, more often on showers and storms, clouds and sun at times as well. I'm Chief Meteorologist Spencer Denton from the WVLT First Alert Weather Center.
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It's WIVK. Heads up. The National Weather Service just issued a severe thunderstorm warning. This is for the northern half. Looks like a Knox County heading up toward Union County, Maynardville, just north of Halls. Right here at the edge of Clinton, too. Got a some high winds and lightning with that. It's WIVK.

0: Hey, y'all, it's Joey and Nancy, the fun, dumb, and real, all back Tuesday morning at 5:30 a.m.
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WIBK, severe thunderstorm warning again for the northern half of Knox County up through right there at the edge of Anderson County into Union County. This storm, by the way, they're keeping an eye on this because it has some rotation showing on the radar. So just a heads up, you're getting some high winds with this, some lightning. We're going to keep an eye on it, too, as it heads closer towards Maynardville. Again, right now, just kind of northwest of the Gibbs community. Lightning, high winds. We're going to watch it for you. But again, if you're in the Maynardville, Tazewell area, just be careful. Keep an eye on this thing. It's WIBK.

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WIVK again. Heads up, man. A severe thunderstorm warning. It's in parts of, I guess this would be Union County now. Just kind of southwest of Maynardville. Got some pretty nasty storms heading that way with some hail damage, lightning, and even they're talking about some rotation maybe into some of this. So, again, this is just kind of southwest of Maynardville, kind of north of Gibbs. We'll keep you up to date. I never get

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0: Green. Man, how about Tennessee softball? How about them, man? Lady Vol softball heading to the College World Series again. 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
13: 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Let me tell you about Pinterest's first parenting trend report. Pinterest is a huge platform. They have 600 million monthly users, 80 billion searches per month. The report found a shift from the iPad kid era to now, when parents are actually more interested in real-world adventures and hands-on activities. The global trends and insights lead at Pinterest told us families are thoughtfully designing childhoods rooted in creativity, intention, and meaningful experiences. One psychologist we spoke to said he sees this as a reflection of parents' desire to build core capacities in their children: resilience, curiosity, self-regulation, empathy. These things don't grow automatically, but are built through lived experience. I'm Dr. Sanjay Gupta, helping you live a better life.
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24: Weather. Here's your first alert to more scattered showers and thunderstorms this afternoon into tonight. A few could be severe with damaging wind. I'm Chief Meteorologist Spencer Denton from the WVLT First Alert Weather Center.
0: When the pollen count is climbing faster than the temperature, you know it's springtime in East Tennessee. 107.7 WIVK.

WIBK, keeping it out on the radar, man. The National Weather Service did have a severe thunderstorm warning earlier. That did expire, by the way. But still some heavy rain, some hail, high winds with this storm up near Maynardville and Sharp's Chapel.

0: 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What's up, Lisa?
1: Hi, just calling to request a song.
0: Absolutely. What you got?
1: The Morgan Wallen, new one.
0: Don't wait. Yeah.
1: Yeah.
0: Give me like 6 minutes. I got it coming up, okay?
1: Thank you. On.

WIBK is coming up in about a month. It's got two shows. Clemson, South Carolina, June 26th and 27th. Brooks and Don, Ella Langley on one night. I mean, it's going to be a heck of a tour night. It's Morgan. Wouldn't

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3: Weather. Here's your first alert. More often on showers and thunderstorms this afternoon into tonight. A few could be severe before 8 p.m. Damaging wind would be the main risk. Temperatures will hold in the upper 70s to low 80s this weekend. Look for clouds, some sun, and some passing showers or storms at times. I'm Chief Meteorologist Spencer Denton from the WVLT First Alert Weather Center.
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